Chris Nelson. And on this phenomenal Wednesday night, I'm telling you, if only every night could be just like this, it is amazing. And Jade over there in the corner shaking her head going, yeah, that'd be great. She's getting ready to head on out. And me, I'll tell you what, I'm just getting in here. I got the tunes and tickets to give away. I mean, last night, my friends over at Grand Casino Arena, they hooked me up with a pair of tickets before you could buy them to go see Journey. Just announced yesterday, going to be at Grand Casino Arena coming up here October 4th. Now, I told them what happened. The talking text line, it blew up last night. So to show you how cool they are, they set me up with another pair of tickets tonight. That's right, for you to go see Journey and the Final Frontier show at Grand Casino Arena. And a keyword to get you in for free, we'll tell you what, that comes up here tonight before 8 o'clock. Someday.

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14: 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We're so proud of what we've built here at 92 KQRS, a complete rock destination built specifically for Minnesota, which just means we'll still sound great when it's 30 below, I guess.
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0: If you're someone who isn't super active, just thinking about the amount of exercise you're supposed to get every week can feel daunting. 75 minutes of vigorous exercise, 150 minutes of moderate intensity exercise. It's a lot. But I have some good news for you in the form of a recent study out of Norway. Researchers found that for most sedentary people, getting just 5 more minutes of meaningful movement a day had a statistically significant impact on their expected lifespan. So did reducing the amount of time they sat every day by just 30 minutes. That's not to say that this bare minimum is what you should aspire to, but I think it's a good reminder that doing something is always better than doing nothing. The point is, just get started. Work just a little bit more movement into your daily routine, and don't even think of it as exercise. I'm Dr. Sanjay Gupta, helping you live a better life.
14: Hey, it's Paul Fletcher. We're so proud of what we've built here at 92 KQRS, a complete rock destination built specifically for Minnesota, which just means we'll still sound great when it's 30 below, I guess.
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4: 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And last week at this time, we had a frost advisory in effect. Tonight, not even close. We'll have clear skies, overnight low 51. Tomorrow, the winds will pick up. It's going to be a warm day with a high getting close to 80. And now I'm seeing 86 for a high as we head into Friday. Wow. Right now, still very nice. We are at 72. Minneapolis, St. Paul.
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0: song.
1: Chris Nelson holding on to a pair of tickets before you can buy them to go see Journey, the Final Frontier Tour, making a stop at Grand Casino Arena October 4th, and you can be there for free. The keyword to get you in comes up here tonight before 8.
0: The heart is a blue.

Chris Nelson. Just looked over here at the Luther Westside Volkswagen Talking Text Line, and not a lot of people making up the keyword. But I got to admit, some of these are really good. And then a lot of them using last night's keyword as well. All right, here's the deal. If you want to go see Journey, who will be at Grand Casino Arena coming up here Sunday, October 4th, I've got a brand new keyword to get you in for free. That comes up here in about 15 minutes. So hang on.

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1: Ryan Gary is in studio.
2: Bank robbery case a number of years ago, and my client had robbed somewhere around 45 banks across the United States.
1: I mean, they knew who he was.
2: They knew who he was.
1: Okay,
2: FBI had a nickname for him.
1: Which was?
3: Chiefaholic?
2: It was Joe the Bucktooth Bandit, I think.
1: Nice.
3: Bucktooth Bandit.
2: Yeah. And, I mean, this was all public knowledge.
1: Yeah.
2: They had it posted all over in TV. Yeah. And so we had a jury trial, and we got a witness on the stand, and it was a bank teller. And one of the prosecutors was, you know, talking to the bank teller, hey, would you recognize the guy that robbed the bank? And she says, absolutely. I'll never forget that face. I have nightmares about that person.
1: Oh, boy.
2: And the prosecutor says to this teller, well, can you look around the courtroom and identify for the jury the bank robber that robbed you? She said, absolutely. So she's looking around the jury. She's looking at the jury, looking at the prosecutors, looking at me. My client's sitting right next to me, and he's not wearing prison gear. Like, I got him in a suit.
1: Right. Yeah.
2: And she looks at the prosecutor and says, nope, he's not here.
1: Oh, no way.
4: Wow.
2: Yeah. And I look over, and there are
1: what color
2: tears.
1: Was the prosecutor's face when the blood drained completely?
2: Shocking. And my, you know, I look over, and there's tears coming down my client's eyes.
1: He's so happy.
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13: Would you believe it if I told you that tooth decay is the most common non-communicable disease in the world, even here in the United States? 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

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All right, good luck.

Chris Nelson. Looking over here at the Lutheran Westside Volkswagen Talk and Text line. Yeah, quite a few people wanting me to repeat the keyword. All right, tell you what. If you want to go see Journey doing their final Frontier show at Grand Casino Arena, it's coming up here Sunday, October 4th. All you need to do right now is text the word FAITH. F-A-I-T-H. 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
11: Weather from KQ. 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And it's going to be a phenomenal evening. Overnight low, right around 51. Tomorrow we're back into sun. It'll be a little windy, but also warmer with a high getting close to 80. And there's a risk of a late day storm. Friday, nothing but sunshine and very warm with a high right around 86. Right now, we're at 68. Minneapolis, St. Paul.
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1: 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Five songs that were on the charts on this day, May 13th, and tonight we are going back to 2003. Now, at that time, yeah, grunge, it was gone, but I'm telling you what, these songs proving that rock was still here. Five songs tonight at 10 o'clock. Hang on.

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15: A better life with Dr. Sanjay Gupta.
16: Across the country right now, at this very moment, there are probably arguments taking place about who's doing more of the housework, the homework, the shuttling of kids from this activity to that. It's true. By and large, women do more of this than men. But doesn't have to be that way. And if you and your spouse can level that playing field, it's going to make both of you and your kids happier. Psychologist Yelena Kecmanovich says this might be how you get there. As hard as it might be at first, try to think of your partner like a teammate, not an adversary. Learn how to do some of the chores your partner does to get a better understanding of how much effort something takes. And finally, take the time to acknowledge what the other person is doing, and every now and then, even express your appreciation. That'll go a long way. I'm Dr. Sanjay Gupta, helping you live a better life.
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20: 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Hey, it's Paul Fletcher, and I care about Minnesota, and I care about music. 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Hey, it's Paul Fletcher. 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

find myself to ask Steve Gorman, where did the inspiration for this song come from? Because, well, one source says the song was about a girl that the band knew back in their Atlanta club days. And then there was another source that said the song was completely made up. It's not about anybody that the band knows. So I'm like, well, wait a minute, which one is it? I don't know, I'm going to ask Steve. Till then, great tune from the Black Crowes, She Talks to Angels, at 92 KQRS.

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0: 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And tonight, oh man, we have a phenomenal evening underway. Clear skies, overnight low right around 51. Tomorrow, we're back into sunshine. Going to be a windy day and a warm day as well, with a high getting close to 80. Maybe a late day storm. But Friday, no mention of rain, nothing but sunshine and warming up with a high right around 86. Right now, we're at 65. Minneapolis, St. Paul.
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0: So you got George Harrison, who was working on his 10th studio album called Gone Troppo, and that was in 1982. And at that time, he was having a lot of problems with the record label executives because, hey, they wanted hits. You don't tell George Harrison what you want. He will tell you what he's going to do. And what he did, he walked away from music. He said he was fed up. And everybody thought that was it. He retired. That was until 5 years later. Yeah, came out of nowhere with the album Cloud Nine. And that album put him back on the top. One of those songs off of that album, Got My Mind Set on You, at 92 KQRS.
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hour. At 10 o'clock, we got KQ's 5 at 10. Five songs that were on the charts on this day, May 13th. And tonight we are going back to 2003. Now, let me look here. I got a super group in there. Ooh, a great track from the Red Hot Chili Peppers. And the True Anthem is on the way here tonight at 10. They're at 92 KQRS.

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9: A better life with Dr. Sanjay Gupta.
10: For years, scientists have been studying the association between depression and dementia. As you might expect, the relationship is complicated. But there's this new study out of the UK which found it's not just broad strokes. There are six symptoms of depression that are especially correlated with dementia risk years later. Number one, losing confidence in yourself. Two, not being able to face up to your problems. Three, not feeling warmth or affection from other people. Four, feeling nervous and anxious all the time. Five, not being satisfied with the way tasks are carried out. And finally, six, difficulty concentrating. What we could be seeing here is the impact of people becoming less social, or that certain changes in the brain lead to both depression and dementia. But dementia takes longer to manifest. If you notice these symptoms, talk to your doctor about it. I'm Dr. Sanjay Gupta, helping you live a better life.
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Hey, Chris Nelson. Coming up here in a few minutes at 10 o'clock, I've got KQ's 5 at 10, rolling out five songs that were on the charts on this day, May 13th of 2003. You can definitely tell that grunge had left and rock had taken over. Five songs on the way.

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1: Here we go. KQ's 5 and 10. Where I got five songs that were on the charts on this day, May 13th. And tonight we are going back to 2003. Now, looking over the charts, I've noticed one thing. You can definitely tell in 2003, grunge had left and rock was taking over. And this song, coming from Good Charlotte, in fact, frontman Joel Madden described this song as not living the way you're supposed to live. Yeah, don't follow the crowd. You got the tune, the anthem. Here at KQ's 5 and 10.

place said using some cryptic lyrics in that song, especially the lyric, "Lights go out and I can't be saved." That right there talking about the attempt to save a relationship. The Grammy Award-winning tune from Coldplay, "There Is Clocks," here on KQ's 5 at 10. Jumping around on the charts here on May 13th, back in 2003. And this song formerly was a number one hit. It was number one back in the, I think, the middle of March. And here we are now, the middle of May, and the song still inside the top five.

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telling you, you couldn't have gone anywhere back in 2003 without hearing that one. Former number one hit for Evanescence, there's Bring Me to Life, number two this week on KQ's 5 at 10, as we are looking back on songs that were on the charts on this day, May 13th, back in 2003. And this song, sitting at number one, a supergroup, Audioslave, basically

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4: A better life with Dr. Sanjay Gupta.
5: For years, scientists have been studying the association between depression and dementia. As you might expect, the relationship is complicated. But there's this new study out of the UK which found it's not just broad strokes. There are six symptoms of depression that are especially correlated with dementia risk years later. Number one, losing confidence in yourself. Two, not being able to face up to your problems. Three, not feeling warmth or affection from other people. Four, feeling nervous and anxious all the time. Five, not being satisfied with the way tasks are carried out. And finally, six, difficulty concentrating. What we could be seeing here is the impact of people becoming less social, or that certain changes in the brain lead to both depression and dementia. But dementia takes longer to manifest. If you notice these symptoms, talk to your doctor about it. I'm Dr. Sanjay Gupta, helping you live a better life.
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10: Looking out the window, yeah, that flag is really starting to whip out there, I guess. Winds already picking up. We'll see an overnight low of 51. Tomorrow, sunny, windy, and warm with a high getting close to 80. Maybe a late-day storm popping up, but by the time we get into Friday, oh, nothing but sunshine. And, man, it's going to be warm with a high right around 86. Right now, that wind picking up, we're at 63. Minneapolis-St. Paul.
13: Back to

Nelson, and yeah, a tough night in Minnesota sports. I mean, the Twins, they take a loss over at Target Field earlier against the Marlins. Final score, 9-5. And the Avalanche, they eliminate the Wild in overtime. It was a comeback. We were ahead most of the game. And then the third, the Avalanche came back, went into overtime. We had a chance. But yeah, game 5 goes to the Avalanche and the Wild. They call it a season.

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11: You ever wonder why the same cold virus makes some people so sick and others not sick at all? Well, according to an interesting new study out of Yale School of Medicine, one key factor is how quickly the cells in their noses, called nasal cells, respond to the virus and contain it. It's called the interferon response, and it can vary for different people. Now, when that response gets inhibited, it can trigger a different reaction, which leads to excessive mucus production and inflammation. In other words, a cold that is a lot more miserable. Of course, there are other factors at play: your genetics, any underlying conditions, immunity from vaccinations or previous infections. If you are trying really hard not to get sick, high-quality masks, they can be very effective. Also, good old-fashioned hand washing. And remember not to touch your face. I'm Dr. Sanjay Gupta, helping you live a better life.
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15: 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Hey, it's Paul Fletcher. 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

yeah. Bob Marley setting the mood here on this windy, warm Wednesday night with One Love Into the Cranberries here at 92 KQRS.

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West Side Volkswagen Talking Text Line. And let's see here. Got to say hello to Tanya. She is in Champlin. It says right here. Oh, check this out. It's her birthday. Well, Tanya, happy birthday. It says, I did a little research and found out this song was number one when I was born. Can you please throw on Toto and Africa? You're on my birthday. Really, how can I say no? I will take care of the tune, Tanya. Have yourself a happy birthday from 92 KQRS.

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12: What are the chances you are listening to this while drinking a nice hot cup of coffee? If so, don't let me stop you. For years, we've been reporting on the health benefits of coffee, and that's not going to stop today. A new study, this one out of Harvard School of Public Health, found that coffee and tea could help lower your risk of developing dementia. People who enjoyed 1 to 3 caffeinated cups a day saw the biggest impact. In addition to the caffeine, coffee contains hundreds of bioactive compounds that can influence inflammation, glucose metabolism, vascular function, and oxidative stress. It's also possible coffee drinkers might be doing other things that keep them healthy. Eating a more balanced diet, getting plenty of exercise, sleep, not smoking, or drinking too much alcohol. And finally, staying socially active. I'm Dr. Sanjay Gupta, helping you live a better life.
5: 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Hey, it's Paul Fletcher. 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Hey, it's Paul Fletcher, and I care about Minnesota, and I care about music. With me, you'll get both of plenty of them on 92 KQRS. We've made some changes here at 92 KQRS, and I'm one of them. Hey, it's Paul Fletcher, and I care about Minnesota, and I care about music. 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Hey, it's Paul Fletcher, and I care about Minnesota, and I care about music. 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
14: 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OwlRoofing.com, and tonight remaining clear, windy as well, overnight low 51. Tomorrow, sunny, windy, and warm with a high getting close to 80.

you know, for Tom Petty. Talk about a major inspiration for a song. Writing this after, sadly, an arsonist burned down his house. His family, they were inside. Thankfully, everybody got out safe, but man, he got the inspiration to write this song. His personal anthem, I Won't Back Down, at 92 KQRS. Well,

song right there, the ultimate breakup tune from the Please Can't Stand Losing You. I'm here with Chris Nelson on this Wednesday night, and this song getting banned by the BBC for the lyric, Cut That Little Child. Oh yeah, the Brits thought that one was a little too harsh. But over here in the U.S., hey, we had no problem with it. From the Smashing Pumpkins, here is Disarm at 92 KQRS.

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7: If you're someone who isn't super active, just thinking about the amount of exercise you're supposed to get every week can feel daunting. 75 minutes of vigorous exercise, 150 minutes of moderate intensity exercise. It's a lot. But I have some good news for you in the form of a recent study out of Norway. Researchers found that for most sedentary people, getting just 5 more minutes of meaningful movement a day had a statistically significant impact on their expected lifespan. So did reducing the amount of time they sat every day by just 30 minutes. That's not to say that this bare minimum is what you should aspire to, but I think it's a good reminder that doing something is always better than doing nothing. The point is, just get started. Work just a little bit more movement into your daily routine, and don't even think of it as exercise. I'm Dr. Sanjay Gupta, helping you live a better life.
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0: Chris Nelson, man, look at that, almost midnight. Time for me to rise up out of the seat and walk towards that door. And you know, if all things go well and the key fob lets me back into the building here tomorrow night, y'all be back in here, 7 o'clock, leaving you with David Bowie at 92 KQRS. Have a great night.
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1: A better life with Dr. Sanjay Gupta.
2: For years, scientists have been studying the association between depression and dementia. As you might expect, the relationship is complicated. But there's this new study out of the UK which found it's not just broad strokes. There are six symptoms of depression that are especially correlated with dementia risk years later. Number one, losing confidence in yourself. Two, not being able to face up to your problems. Three, not feeling warmth or affection from other people. Four, feeling nervous and anxious all the time. Five, not being satisfied with the way tasks are carried out. And finally, six, difficulty concentrating. What we could be seeing here is the impact of people becoming less social, or that certain changes in the brain lead to both depression and dementia. But dementia takes longer to manifest. If you notice these symptoms, talk to your doctor about it. I'm Dr. Sanjay Gupta, helping you live a better life.
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4: If you're someone who isn't super active, just thinking about the amount of exercise you're supposed to get every week can feel daunting. 75 minutes of vigorous exercise, 150 minutes of moderate intensity exercise. It's a lot. But I have some good news for you in the form of a recent study out of Norway. Researchers found that for most sedentary people, getting just 5 more minutes of meaningful movement a day had a statistically significant impact on their expected lifespan. So did reducing the amount of time they sat every day by just 30 minutes. That's not to say that this bare minimum is what you should aspire to, but I think it's a good reminder that doing something is always better than doing nothing. The point is, just get started. Work just a little bit more movement into your daily routine, and don't even think of it as exercise. I'm Dr. Sanjay Gupta, helping you live a better life.
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Gorman in the Morning with Fletcher and Ryder. 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

time, but I'm here to tell you, there's something else. The afterworld. 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
22: You know, it's interesting. For such a long time, I think people thought about diseases as something that mostly happened later in life. Just in recent years, however, we as a society have really begun to think about preventing certain ailments much, much earlier. Case in point, new study out of Northwestern University School of Medicine found the mid-30s are a major turning point for men's heart health. For women, about a decade later. But for the men, this is the time when you really need to be thinking about your heart health seriously. At a bare minimum, start seeing a primary care doctor once a year just to get your blood pressure and cholesterol checked. You can also look up and then do your best to follow what is known as the American Heart Association's Life's Essential 8. These are things everyone can do to decrease the risk of heart disease. I'm Dr. Sanjay Gupta, helping you live a better life.
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1: Ryan Gary is in studio.
2: Bank robbery case a number of years ago, and my client had robbed somewhere around 45 banks across the United States.
1: I mean, they knew who he was.
2: They knew who he was.
1: Okay,
2: FBI had a nickname for him.
1: Which was?
3: Chiefaholic?
2: It was Joe the Bucktooth Bandit, I think.
3: Bucktooth Bandit.
2: Yeah. And, I mean, this was all public knowledge.
1: Yeah, you know,
2: they had it posted all over in TV. Yeah. And so we had a jury trial, and we got a witness on the stand, and it was a bank teller. And one of the prosecutors was, you know, talking to the bank teller, hey, would you recognize the guy that robbed the bank? And she says, absolutely. I'll never forget that face. I have nightmares about that person.
1: Oh, boy.
2: And the prosecutor says to this teller, can you look around the courtroom and identify for the jury the bank robber that robbed you? She said, absolutely. So she's looking around the jury. She's looking at the jury, looking at the prosecutors, looking at me. My client's sitting right next to me, and he's not wearing prison gear. Like, I got him in a suit.
1: Right. Yeah.
2: And she looks at the prosecutor and says, nope, he's not here.
1: Oh, no way.
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2: Yeah. And I look over, and there are
1: what
2: tears.
1: Color was the prosecutor's face when the blood drained completely?
2: Shocking. And my, you know, I look over, and there's tears coming down my client's eyes.
1: He's so happy.
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8: 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Certified strength and conditioning coach Dana Santis told us, recovery is about choosing the right kind of movement at the right time. 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

0: Gorman in the morning. It is Thursday, May the 14th. Good morning. We are here for the next, it's going to feel like 67 hours. Paul Fletcher, good morning.
1: It's going to feel that long.
0: Yeah.
1: Well, let's go Thursday. Let's make it go at least 65 hours.
0: Let's go.
2: Shoot, that's why we do it, man.
3: That's why we do it.
0: Ryder gets
3: it. For the 67 hours.
0: Ryder gets it. Let's just dive right in, shall we? How about some headlines, Paul Fletcher on Feel of Minnesota?
1: Governor Walz and legislative leaders announced a bipartisan budget agreement yesterday. The deal prioritizes property tax relief and major support for HCMC and rural hospitals. Leaders say the agreement addresses affordability, infrastructure, and healthcare stability, and includes a historic investment in the Hennepin County Medical Center, which Walz called, quote, a cornerstone of our healthcare system and a critical safety net for Minnesotans across the region.
0: Big fan of medicine and healthcare and doctors and hospitals, so yay team.
3: And nice job not waiting until the very last second of the legislative session when everyone starts freaking out about a shutdown and that sort of thing.
0: Yep.
1: The South Carolina Supreme Court on Wednesday, that'd be yesterday, overturned Alex Murdoch's murder convictions and ordered a new trial in the killing of his wife and son in June 2021, saying the trial was marred by the improper influence of the county clerk, Becky Hill. In a 5-0 ruling, the court said Hill, quote, placed her fingers on the scales of justice, thereby denying Murdoch his right to a fair trial by an impartial jury.
0: She did. I mean, he's going to be in prison the rest of his life.
1: Yeah.
0: But this woman did. I mean, when you really looked into it, I didn't. My true crime-obsessed wife did.
3: Ah.
0: And she's been saying, and I haven't been paying attention for weeks, they're going to overturn this because that court clerk, she's been all over it. She's like, I said yesterday, can you believe it? She goes, I've told you this 20 times.
3: Uh-huh.
0: And I said, I got to go to bed now.
1: That's a good answer.
0: Yeah, it's always just, sorry, I'm sleepy. Anyway, yeah, but he's in prison for life just for financial stuff alone. But then the whole,
1: thankfully,
0: and I killed my wife and son, that's he's going to get convicted again.
3: I believe this clerk said something along the lines to the jury of watch his body language, talking about the defendant and that sort of thing.
0: Yep.
3: That seems very not allowed.
0: Not cool.
3: Yeah.
1: Yeah, man, dumb move.
0: By the way, his name is, it's spelled Alex Murdoch, A-L-E-X. They pronounce it Alec.
3: Mm-hmm. Oh, really?
0: Alec. And Murdaugh is Murdoch.
1: Yeah.
0: Because they're just weird in South Carolina.
3: Yeah.
1: I was just going to say that. Yeah. Weird Al, speaking of, Weird Al Yankovic is working on a stage show called Dare to be Stupid, the Weird Al Musical. It'll be an original story using songs from throughout his career. Al said, quote, the one thing people always say about Broadway is that it's severely lacking in Weird Al-based entertainment.
3: Yeah.
0: Does it make sense that he's doing a Broadway show about his own life? Shouldn't he be doing a Broadway show about someone else's life and then just changing some details along the way?
1: Yeah.
0: That'd be way more on brand.
1: Yeah.
0: I want to see Weird Al as Weird Kurt. Do the Cobain story, but Weird Al, and write the lyrics to Nirvana. I'm getting out in the weeds.
1: That's interesting.
3: Do like cats, and then just make them all parody songs.
0: There you go. Yeah. Anything but actual cats.
1: No word yet on the premiere date. SNL's Colin Jost was on the Kelce Brothers podcast, New Heights, and Travis Kelce asked him what it's like being the less famous person in a relationship.
4: How nice is it to be the less famous person in your relationship?
5: Huge relief. I think I'm probably almost approached more because she's less approachable. Because I'm on TV, I have like a lesser, people are just like, I'm in their living room, so they're just like, hey, what's up, man? How's it going? She's actually almost so famous, they don't believe it a lot of times. And the person is looking at her passport and he'll be like, has anyone ever told you you look like Scarlett Johansson? Like genuinely asking and not realize. Even though he's looking at her
4: name,
5: because he's like, it would be weirder if it was her.
3: I also enjoy being the less famous person in my relationship.
0: Yeah?
3: Jeez, everywhere we go.
0: Everybody's
3: hitting up Mr. Ryder.
0: Every time I see a story where it's usually a Hollywood couple, and the woman's career explodes, and the man, and they break up, like, well, the dude just couldn't handle it. I'm like,
3: yes.
0: That's what's wrong with men. Please. If Rosemary became rich and famous overnight, this guy would be happier than a clam in a wherever clams go to have fun.
1: You know how good at Mr. Mom I would be?
0: Oh.
1: I'd be happy to stay home and take care of the kiddos and let her just shine and kill it.
0: When Marley was born, I was watching the World Cup for the first month of her life, which was taking place in Asia, so the games were on California time, midnight, 2 a.m., 4 a.m., and I'm doing the all-night shifts, getting huge points from the wife, who didn't realize I was watching soccer, which I would have been up either way. And so but the whole time, I kept thinking, why? All I want to do is watch sports and eat nachos, and I can sit right here with this baby and give her everything she needs.
6: Sure.
0: Why isn't this how we set up the world? I don't want a job. I don't want responsibility. I want to watch sports and take care of a baby.
1: For me, it was Breaking Bad. I started the show late.
0: Nice.
1: And our oldest, Elsie, allowed me to binge that entire series.
0: Yeah, she
1: did. It
0: was
1: wonderful on Saturdays because, gosh, I can't go outside and be active. I have to stay inside and take care of the baby.
0: Good job, baby.
3: Okay, you guys don't need to have babies to binge watch TV, and I am proof of that.
0: Well, that's a very good point.
1: That's not a bad excuse.
0: Yeah. Should we talk sports?
1: I guess.
3: Yep.
0: I remember in the late 90s, there was a country album. A woman, I think it was Dina Carter, put out an album called Did I Shave My Legs for This?
3: Oh, yeah.
0: Remember?
3: I love
0: very
3: that
0: big
3: one.
0: Moment. I had that thought last night sometime, I don't know, 10-something when I stayed up for this.
3: Yeah.
0: Oh, my God, the Minnesota Wild. Hey, by the way, great season, and what a fun ride, which I will always take a fun ride over middling, middle, blah, blah, blah. Give me the up and down. Give me the roller coaster. I'm okay with that. I want to win, blah, blah, blah. But, I mean, all things considered, from where this team was in October to now, well done, gentlemen. What a ride it was. But last night, after a 3-0 lead, watching it dissipate and then watching from basically midway through the second period throughout, the team just receding back and trying to control the puck and not playing offensive, aggressive hockey, I will admit, it was a little frustrating. The NHL's history was made last night. The first team in league history to have a 3-goal lead at the intermission of a playoff game, at the first intermission, and then have less than 10 shots on goal the rest of the way and end up losing.
3: Oh.
0: It's never happened until last night.
7: I was beyond shook.
0: So we lost to a better team, right? A deeper team.
1: Yep.
0: But we had a puncher's chance, and when you have a puncher's chance, you know what you got to do? Keep punching!
1: Yeah, you can't just go into a shell and play not to lose, as they say.
0: That's exactly what it was. And look, I am not Joe Hockey, as we all know, but I'm going, why are we playing not to lose? What are we doing? It's just so obvious. Like, where are we going? Oh, boy. Maybe that's why I'm a little fired up right now.
1: Yeah, well, and rightfully so. You know, it's twofold. A, when you're in a game that you can't lose and you have a 3-0 lead, you
0: go
1: cannot
0: for the throat.
1: Lose that game. You can't. You have to do whatever you have to not lose that game.
0: Yeah.
1: On the other hand, Colorado team is just really, really good.
0: Right.
1: And I mean, and that's why they came back. Well, it's not just the Wild.
0: Yeah.
1: It's the Avs are just really good.
0: 2/3 of the team in the league are folding, but the Avs aren't one of those. They're not one of those teams.
1: Right.
0: And
1: right.
0: Like you said, when you have a team down like that, there's only one way to go, and that's full stop. You have to continue to, because if you give them any life, we saw what happened. And they're going to go on, and they're probably going to win the damn cup, and all that's fine. But all things considered, great season.
1: It totally was. And, you know, I know a lot of people don't care about this kind of stuff, but they just want to win the whole thing, which I want to win the whole thing, too. But as a lifelong Minnesotan and hockey fan, I love the fact that we have a team full of really good dudes that we can root for. Like, that matters to me.
0: Mm-hmm.
1: And so, you know, a second round, a fun, exciting season, and dudes that we can root for. That's what I'm into.
0: Minnesota Vikings, speaking of gut punches, they're going to Mexico City November 22nd to play the 49ers. We love sending this team to England and Ireland, but this year it's Mexico City. Let's see, the full schedule for the whole season is coming out tonight. This will not count as we're not losing a home game. This will be considered a road game. So we're not losing a game at US Bank Stadium.
3: Yeah.
0: The other information we have, the Vikings will close the regular season at home against those pesky Chicago Bears. After going to Chicago in week 2. As I said, the rest of the season will be released tonight, and we can all fret tomorrow together.
3: Yeah.
1: Oh, yay.
3: I love the schedule videos from the social.
0: It's
3: some
0: great.
3: Of them just knock it out of the park.
0: They really do. The Tennessee Titans every year have a great video, which makes up for the fact that they suck as an organization.
3: I will watch that Broadway thing where
0: great.
3: The people are saying the wrong names of the teams just over and over again
0: on
3: a loop.
0: It's really funny. The Twins lost last night. A 3-game win streak comes to an end. We got got a little problem here. Simeon Woods Richardson, he is really bad this season. He's got a 7.71 ERA through nine starts. That's the fourth highest in the league for anybody who's thrown at least 20 innings. It's bad. After last season especially, he's had nine starts this year and we're 1-8 with him on the hill. So something's got to give.
1: That's not good.
0: On this day in 1989, Kirby Puckett followed up a game in which he hit four straight doubles with two more doubles. He had six consecutive at-bats with doubles.
3: Yes.
0: Dude was a freak.
1: He could put wood on the ball.
0: My God. Lake Elmo, do you remember Kirby Puckett hitting six doubles in a row? I didn't, but it's pretty impressive.
1: Yeah.
0: There's somebody in Lake Elmo who's going like, I hadn't thought about that. That's right. Yeah. Yeah, he could get wood on the bell, couldn't he?
3: Uh-huh.
1: Yeah. There's also really cool that there's a Lake Elmo in Lake Elmo.
0: It's like, pretty nice. Yeah. It makes it easier.
1: Yeah.
0: On a guy like me.
1: It was like Lake Dave or something.
0: You ever open up some food, a package, or cut into something, and it's just disgusting? Something happens you weren't expecting? Maybe we all have, but we didn't all go to social media for it. But it's worth a listen. Let's listen to Tom Petty, and then let's all get grossed out together.

0: Gorman in the morning, Minnesota's 92 KQRS. A woman had an upsetting situation occur in her life, and so of course she uploaded it to TikTok.
1: Yeah,
0: because that's what we do now.
1: Yeah, that's what you do.
0: I keep meaning to get on TikTok so I can share the worst moments of my life with the world. Real simple. She bought an onion. She sliced into the onion, and it all went horribly awry.
2: Oh my god, I want to barf so bad. I just cut into an onion, and look at this. Oh my god. This is the bag of onions. I just got this from Walmart, like a grocery delivery a few days ago. They look all right, you know? Ew.
3: It's got that gross brown layer in it. Have you guys ever had that happen to you?
0: Yes.
3: Okay, so she's right. It is nasty.
0: It's disgusting.
3: It's slimy and gross.
0: And it's like gelatinous goo from outer space comes oozing out. But it's just a bad onion. Throw it away.
1: Yeah.
0: If it crawled away and had a tail, okay, that's upsetting.
2: Ew.
1: You should get video of that.
0: I bit into a Kit Kat bar in sixth grade, and something that looked like a maggot, either at that precise exact moment when I had it in my mouth and pulled away, it either fell onto the candy bar or crawled out. Either way, I looked down at the candy bar I'd just taken one bite of, and there was a thing that looked like a maggot crawling around on it.
3: Oh.
0: I don't think I've ever had a Kit Kat bar since.
1: Yeah, that'll
0: honestly.
1: Do it. Yeah.
4: But, oh, no. Oh, jeez.
0: But, you know, my point is, hey, man, stuff happens.
3: I'm not going to have a Kit Kat bar anymore.
1: The first thing I thought of was have either of you seen Star Trek II, The Wrath of Khan?
0: Oh, the old one. Was it Ricardo Montalban?
1: Remember there's the gooey, like, parasitic eel they put in the guy's ear?
0: Oh, yeah. Oh.
1: That's what the middle of this onion looks like in the video. Yeah.
2: Ew.
1: Yeah, that.
0: I remember long before I moved to Minnesota watching the NBA draft screaming, Khan! As David Kahn didn't choose Steph Curry twice.
3: Oh, really?
0: Yeah, twice. Oh, okay. He took two guards before anyone drafted Steph Curry.
1: Oh, my God.
0: And the whole world was going, Khan!
1: Oh, who was the guy he took? He was famous here.
0: Oh, yeah, no, no. Oh. I wasn't even here yet, and it winds me up. Absolutely nuts. Hey, let's talk about nudity. I'm not going back to Blaine. Okay, they want to put togas over everybody. Go for it. Let's think about all the fun things there are to do naked that don't involve sex. Buck naked is not happening. What's the craziest thing you ever did non-sexual content while completely naked? I'm curious.
1: Mine's super practical.
0: I wouldn't be surprised. You're a pragmatic guy, clothed or unclothed. 651-989-ROCK, Luther Westside Volkswagen Talk and Text Line. What is the craziest non-sexual thing you've ever done naked?
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10: You know, it's interesting. For such a long time, I think people thought about diseases as something that mostly happened later in life. Just in recent years, however, we as a society have really begun to think about preventing certain ailments much, much earlier. Case in point, new study out of Northwestern University School of Medicine found the mid-30s are a major turning point for men's heart health. For women, about a decade later. But for the men, this is the time when you really need to be thinking about your heart health seriously. At a bare minimum, start seeing a primary care doctor once a year just to get your blood pressure and cholesterol checked. You can also look up and then do your best to follow what is known as the American Heart Association's Life's Essential Eight. These are things everyone can do to decrease their risk of heart disease. I'm Dr. Sanjay Gupta, helping you live a better life.
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11: 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Hey, it's Paul Fletcher, and I care about Minnesota, and I care about music. With me, you'll get both of plenty of them on 92KQRS. 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
3: 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Taking a look at the roads, couple of slow places already, one in the Far East Metro and one in the West.

0: Gorman in the morning, Minnesota's 92 KQRS. We are letting the freak flags fly this morning. One simple question. What's the craziest thing you ever did non-sexually while naked? And the Luther Westside Volkswagen talking text line has smoke coming out of it right now because of everyone racing to share their stories. Being naked, you know, it's its own reward sometimes. You don't have to do much to feel pretty good, but every now and again, you know, the moon hits you in a certain way and you go a little nutty.
1: I have a feeling the top answers are going to involve some type of skinny dipping, lake, river, whatever, and then some type of cleaning.
0: Oh, some type of cleaning.
1: Yeah,
0: okay.
1: I think well, that's coming in pretty high.
0: In front of me, I'm seeing that someone said they painted a room naked just because they didn't want to mess up any clothes.
1: Yeah.
0: Well, okay.
2: Yeah, that's fair.
0: Yeah, I mean, sure. I mean, why not give Big Jim and the twins some blue specs? You know what I mean?
2: Yikes.
0: Yeah, go for it.
2: I know.
0: Scuba diving, it's a tradition you do your 100th dive nude. Never heard that one.
1: Oh.
0: Yeah, I have scuba. I've done scuba diving. I've not gotten near 100 dives. I've probably done it like 8 times.
1: Yeah.
0: And the last time was 30 years ago. But never heard about that.
1: But you got the tank and you have gear on you.
0: You do. Yeah.
1: Huh.
2: Yeah, that'd be
0: I have a real issue. See, skinny dipping is great, like in a pool, but I always lake or ocean skinny dipping. Yeah. It's like the vulnerability is way too much for me.
2: Yeah, you don't need an eel.
0: Don't need anything. I don't need just the thought of it. It's just too terrifying.
1: I mean, the eel's naked. Why aren't you naked?
0: That's true. Yeah. Paul Fletcher, you said you're a very pragmatic man.
2: Yeah.
0: What do you got?
2: The last time I can remember being naked for no sexual reason was. That's how I cleaned the house.
1: Oh, what did I you say? Did. I said cleaning. Yeah. I said probably some type of cleaning.
2: Yeah, before I moved up here, when I was lived alone, I had a house down in Omaha that, and I was raised in a museum because my mom kept her house spick and span. And that rubbed off on me. And so sometimes, not always, but I had, like, if I had to deep clean the bathroom, for example, I'm going to get filthy. I'm going to take a shower right after. So I would just clean. I got into a habit where I just deep cleaned the bathroom naked and then hop in the shower as soon as I was done.
0: That makes perfect sense. When Rosemary and I moved into our first house, we had been in a condo and we got a house. This is 1995, moved in. This is the house where we had the bees and I thought we were all going to die. But before we discovered the bees, the very first night we slept in the house, we had been celebrating. And got hammered. And so I laid down to go to sleep. And right then, and in my drunken stupor, I went, oh, wait, tomorrow's trash day. And we have those, you know, the bins you have to roll down. So the way the driveway went up, you know, we shared a driveway with the house next to us right up in the middle, you know.
1: Okay.
0: Yeah. And the trash cans were at the top of the driveway. And I had to, and I was like, oh, I got to get them to the street, down the driveway hill to the street. Uh-huh. And I just hopped out of bed to go do that, completely naked, drunker than anybody needs to be. She goes, babe. And I'm like, I got it. And nobody would have known if she weren't yelling at me to put clothes on.
1: Yes.
0: And then I was like, Noah, that's late, Noah, who cares? And once she pointed out, because I wasn't even thinking about it, then it's like, oh, what, you dare me to do it? She's like, what is wrong with you? And I wheeled the thing all the way down to the street, walked back up, got the recycling, went, did two trips completely naked. And we lived in that house for 5 years. And over the next 5 years, at least 4 different people, after we'd gotten another, said, you know, I saw you naked one night, right when you guys moved. Like, all my neighbors saw it. They just, and they were cool enough not to tell me for a long time.
2: That sounds very Minnesotan of them.
0: It was. I appreciated that. Get to know me a little before you get to know me. You know what I'm saying?
2: Right.
0: 651-989-ROCK. The Luther Westside Volkswagen talking text line. Keep them coming. We got a.

0: Gorman in the morning, Minnesota's 92 KQRS. What's the craziest thing you ever did buck naked that did not involve getting a freak on?
1: Yeah.
0: No sexual charged in stuff involved here. Just being naked and doing other stuff on the Facebook page, Ryder. We got
1: sure.
0: a few.
1: Ben in Forest Lake says he did some nude trick-or-treating in high school. Do you give that guy more or less candy? I'm not
0: all
1: sure.
0: All the candy. That's incredible.
2: All the candy?
1: All the candy. Eric says, listen to KQ. Thankfully, Alexa is just listening and not watching you, bud.
0: Okay.
1: And then Kim is, I think, winning the day. She says, snow angels. Do not recommend.
0: Wow. Yeah.
1: Not brave.
0: Yeah, that's pretty strong.
2: No, the twins are not into that.
0: No.
2: Not so much.
0: Luther Westside, Volkswagen Talking Text Line.
2: Embarrassing. This is from Bryn in Minneapolis. Embarrassingly, so in the early 1980s, I caught crabs and didn't know what they were and had a very difficult time getting rid of them. So I took off all my clothes in the middle of winter with a six-pack of beer and buried myself in a snowbank until the six-pack was gone. And yes, it did take care of the problem.
1: Okay, there's like, go to the drugstore, dude.
0: Well, yeah, I mean, yeah. Good Lord.
2: There's easier ways.
0: Yeah. You know what? I believe that entire story except the lice part.
1: Yeah.
0: Or the crabs part, I mean. I think he just wanted to sit in the snow and drink beer naked. There are way worse kinks to have.
2: Mm. This is the one I expected to see more of. Mouth says, we had college dorm naked Olympics at Morehead State back in the 80s.
1: Oh, I think I got somebody on the Facebook page who was also in on that. He said, running from the 11th to the 12th floor. In the dorm room.
0: Okay, sure.
1: Totally naked.
0: Yeah, that was a thing.
1: I'm sure there was a stopwatch running.
0: My first semester in college, I was on the 25th floor of a 26-story dorm. Mm. Ginormous. And wow. the floor, when you walked off the elevators, opened the elevator doors, a giant on the wall, that opposite the elevator bank, there were four elevators, giant letters, FUBAR. That was the FUBAR floor.
1: Okay.
0: F'd up beyond all recognition. Yes. That's what the acronym.
1: Yes.
0: And it was proudly, like, there was like, if you're at 25, this is unlike any other floor. And I'm like, why am I on this floor? Like, I'm not that crazy. And it really was. Everyone felt this, you know, you got to live up to FUBAR, which I was immediately like, oh, stop. I hate, you know, I went Carlin.
1: Yeah.
0: Stop. I'm not going to join fraternity, and I hate being in a club and all you got.
1: Yeah.
0: But that said, it was a blast. Everybody had a good time.
2: Nice.
0: And there were so many just moments where just dudes are walking around naked. And I'm like, is this? I mean, I never got in on that. I was like, I mean, are you going to start Greco-Roman wrestling? Or are we just doing this because you can? What is happening?
2: Yeah,
0: but there was, I noticed a lot of guys like, hey, man, you got a can of soup or something? I'm like, can you put on some shorts?
2: I don't think that's too much to ask.
0: Whatever. It was, we were all young once.
2: For sure.
1: Less laundry. Come on.
0: That's very true.
1: Yeah.
0: Very, very true. Very sweaty days for young lads.
2: Last one, Alan Elko. Didn't see it with my own eyes, but a coworker told me that he was a part of a group of motorcycles that rode naked with their girlfriends from Elko to New Prague.
1: Oh!
0: How long is ride is that?
1: Yeah, long ride.
2: Gotta be 20, 30 miles.
1: I feel like things are getting singed and burned.
0: Me too. I mean, I'm not even gonna concern myself with what happens if you wipe out. That's bad, no matter what you're wearing. But just the amount of bugs hitting your naked body. Come on.
2: Yeah, that and I mean the pullover. I mean, guessing that you're gonna probably get pulled over at some point. I don't know. I don't want to deal with that. It's about a 10 to 15 minute ride, so I guess it's not that bad. But
0: 10 to 15 more than I'm interested in.
1: Yeah, 2 blocks I think is a long ride.
2: Yeah, naked on a motorbike? No, thank you.
0: Keep them coming. We got headlines in 5 minutes and 2 songs.
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0: Hey, it's Steve Gorman, and you can catch Gorman in the Morning with Fletcher and Ryder every day for moments like this. And in the middle of the men's room, they had a fountain to wash your hands. And the way it was set up, it was you would step up to a circular fountain, and there was a ring on the floor. You activated the water. There was, you know,
14: the pedal. The pedal. We had one at my elementary school.
0: Okay, you would then stick your hands under, and the water would come out. And me, as a seventh grader, I had never seen that particular piece of plumbing before. I thought it was a urinal. I stepped up and peed into the place you're supposed to wash your hands. And no one stopped me.
14: When you pushed that foot pedal, the entire water fountain. So he came up, pushed the thing, you're peeing, and then the water starts coming out?
0: Yeah.
14: Is that when it clicked with you, or was it later?
0: No, it definitely clicked, but I was midstream. 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And that's what I did. I didn't wash my hands. I just zipped up and got out of there. 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

0: people are trying to get on that 94 East ramp just outside of downtown Minneapolis. 394 eastbound between Dunwoody Boulevard and 94. And that's your traffic on KQ.
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0: Going to hit 79 this afternoon. Might see a thunderstorm over happy hour. Then tomorrow, high of 87, nothing but sun. Then we're looking at low 80s, upper 70s over the weekend and probably some rain on Sunday. Minneapolis, St. Paul, clear skies for now. We're at 51.
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0: Gorman in the Morning, Minnesota's 92 KQRS. Good Thursday morning. It is May the 14th. Paul Fletcher, since we're all feeling Minnesota, how about some headlines?
1: All right. I suppose that's agreeable. Allegiant Air has completed its acquisition of Sun Country Airlines, creating a larger leisure-focused, low-cost airline serving nearly 175 cities and 650-plus routes. They say, we'll see no immediate changes to booking schedules or reward programs as both airlines will continue operating separately for now. I think for now are two huge words there.
0: Yep.
1: The merger comes as U.S. airlines face rising fuel costs tied to the Middle East conflict and higher airfare prices.
2: What if it keeps them from doing Spirit Airlines, I think we're good.
0: Yeah, I think so. I've never flown Allegiant. I've flown Sun Country, but Sun Country's great. Don't mess with it.
2: Terminal 2, that's no joke.
0: Leave it alone.
2: Terminal 2's great.
0: Yeah.
1: When I emphasize for now, that's what I meant. Leave it alone. Let Sun Country just be awesome.
0: By the way, just for no other reason, I'll just go ahead and fire a stray over at Southwest. You guys suck now. Anyway, moving on.
1: Wow. Catching strays. A CBS Evening News cameraman had a medical emergency during a live shot on last night's broadcast.
3: You will hear a lot about American decline and the rise of a powerful new China. The Chinese certainly, is he okay? We're going to take a quick break. We have a medical emergency here. We're calling a doctor.
4: Can you call the doctor, please?
2: And then they throw it back to the States.
5: So I'm going to sign off for Tony DeCoppo, who's been reporting in Taiwan. We're going to go to break. We'll be right back.
0: Wow.
1: Yeah, that's crazy.
0: So they were out there. They're in China.
2: Yes.
0: They're doing the report, and the cameraman just goes down.
2: Yeah, you can kind of hear the noise in the background.
0: Ooh, yeah.
2: So I'm surprised this doesn't happen more often.
0: You'd think. A lot of those camera guys
2: have been in the union for a really long time, and those suckers are heavy.
0: That's right. They don't give those jobs to the newbies.
1: No, that part's for sure true.
0: You gotta wonder whoever was directing, like calling the shots. It seemed like it took a little. The second the guy goes, is he okay? We have a medical emergency. Go away.
1: Yep.
0: Just give me the bar. Give me that bar. Those color bars.
1: Do they do
0: for 12
1: that
0: seconds.
1: Anymore? I don't think they do that anymore.
0: I don't think so.
1: Here's a random rock and roll nugget. I bet you've never heard. Jimi Hendrix and Joe Pesci were in the same band in the 1960s. Not at the same time, but they were. Early in both of their careers, they briefly played guitar for a band called Joey D and the Starlighters, best known for Peppermint Twist.
0: Wow.
1: Think about that. Yeah. Joe Pesci and Jimi Hendrix. Insane.
2: Yeah, neither of them made it on the record, though.
1: Yeah, I mean, neither of them played on the record, but it was, I'm guessing they were, in the live band, though.
0: I'm blown away that I never heard about this, because Eddie Van Halen and Paul Sorvino were in a band together once.
2: Really?
0: No, I just made that
2: up.
0: Okay.
1: Why do you do that to us?
0: I just thought,
2: it's fun.
0: Come on.
2: Yes.
0: Mob guy and a legend.
2: Uh-huh.
0: Yeah, just mix and match. It's like granimals around here.
1: As Stephen Colbert prepares for his final show next Thursday, we're learning little things along the way. For example, which guest distracted him most with their beauty?
0: Whoa.
1: He said, quote, I'll tell you who I did not expect to be wildly attracted to. I did not know what to do with my eyeballs when Michelle Williams was on for the first time.
2: Oh, not Joe Pesci?
0: Wow.
1: She sat down across from me and I went, F, what is wrong with my head? I'd better not look directly at her this entire interview.
0: Well, yeah, look what happened to Heath Ledger. Sorry, couldn't help it.
1: Wow.
0: Come on, it's early.
1: Another stray.
2: Yeah.
0: Looking for a stray.
1: You gotta
0: have a punchline in there somewhere.
1: He also mentioned Rachel Weisz, Rebecca Ferguson, and Andrew Garfield as others that blew him away with his beauty.
0: I will completely endorse Michelle Williams and Rachel Weisz. Two women I also will just look at. I'll watch them in anything and go like, huh.
1: Rebecca Ferguson's pretty awesome, too.
0: Not really conjuring anything in my head. I'm sure I know who she is if I saw her.
1: Yeah, you would.
0: Okay.
1: Absolutely.
0: Well, hang on. Let's talk about Garfield.
1: Really?
0: Talk about easy on the eyes.
1: Really?
0: I don't know. Who is he? Spider-Man?
2: He was a Spider-Man.
1: He was the middle Spider-Man.
0: Got it.
2: He was in The Social Network as the dude that
0: Zuckerberg cut out.
2: All his money.
0: Oh, what a whiner he was.
2: Yeah.
0: God, how do you have a character that you actually root for Zuckerberg against?
2: I know.
0: And they had a bunch of them, those Winklevoss twins and that guy.
1: The Winklevi?
0: Oh, man. What are you going to do? Okay. I tell you what I'm going to do. I'm not going to watch any more hockey for a while. Minnesota Wild last night came to the end of their rainbow in Denver. A 4-3 victory, 3 minutes and 52 seconds into overtime. The Minnesota Wild at one point did have a 3-0 lead.
1: That's unbelievable.
0: It really is unbelievable. They scored. Johansson scored in the 30 seconds in.
1: I think it was 36 seconds, 38 seconds.
0: I was watching the game. Just put it on, sit down. And I went, wait, did that just happen?
2: Yeah,
0: Are we still doing, is that a highlight I missed? I couldn't believe it.
1: Yeah.
0: And then Nick Foligno puts 2 in.
2: Oh.
0: It was nuts. I mean, we were just on our way.
1: Yeah, it was exactly what needed to happen.
0: It is exactly what needed to happen. When you have a puncher's chance, which was what the Wild had, you continue to throw punches until the final bell rings. That's where we went wrong because something happened last night that had never happened in NHL history before. The Wild had at least a 3-goal lead at the first intermission. They were up 3-0. Mm-hmm. And then from the rest of the way through the game, they had less than 10 shots on goal.
2: Oof.
1: It's just it's inexplicable.
0: And I will say the goal that won the game for Colorado. Right before that rush down the ice, Kaprizov had a shot that he decided to pass instead. That's a weird one. I mean, it's like, dude, you are right where you need to be. Crank it up. And he threw an errant pass that they intercepted and took down and scored.
1: I was listening on the radio, so I couldn't see it. But the way it was described to me was the defender played the pass, too.
0: Yeah.
1: I know that's Matt Boldy with you, but sorry. Who else on the ice would you rather shoot than Kirill Kaprizov?
0: It was one of those. And again, I'm staying up watching, and come on.
1: He does this.
0: He did it at the wrong time last night because there was not a single person in that building that wasn't expecting a shot right there. And it's like, dude, let's go.
1: Not only are you the $17 million man, 17 a year. If you're gonna, if you're gonna get that kind of money, you have to be the guy that wants to take the shot.
0: Yep.
1: And in overtime, there's an old hockey adage that goes back to before I was born. In overtime, put the puck on net.
0: Yeah. Oh, that's it.
1: It's just real simple. Man, I forgot about that, and that too is inexplicable.
6: I never would have never thought of that.
1: Right, that, exactly.
0: For the third year in a row, the Minnesota Vikings will play a game outside of North America. The last couple of years, they were going to Dublin and London. Now it's an easier trip just down to Mexico City. That will be November 22nd, Sunday night, November 22nd. They will play the 49ers in Mexico City.
1: Suck it, Cowboys. We're America's team.
0: Wow, I like that.
2: Yeah.
1: Ireland, England 150 times. Mexico City. The Tottenham, I think, they renamed that Viking Stadium.
2: This means no Thanksgiving game against the Lions, though, I'm pretty sure, because the Sunday before they're going to be country.
0: That's a good point. The Miami Marlins beat the Twins last night 9-5. Simeon Woods Richardson has got a problem. Had a great year last year. He's not having one this year. 7.71 ERA. The Twins are 1-8 when he starts. We got to get that guy right. Cal Raleigh, the Seattle Mariners catcher, the home run king from last year, was in a big slump. And a pitcher on the Mariners, Logan Gilbert, said, man, you just got to shower with your uniform on and you got to wash off all the bad juju. And so after 2 days ago, after the game, he walked into the showers with all of his gear on and took a long, hot shower. And then last night had 2 singles. So, hey, sometimes you just got to shower with your clothes on.
1: That sounds like
0: get rid of the bad mojo.
1: Sounds like some Bull Durham logic there, and it worked.
0: It did work. Oh, check this out. 1939 on this day, Bob Feller, 20-year-old Cleveland Indians pitcher, one of the great pitchers of the 20th century, was playing. He was facing off against the Chicago White Sox. He pitched all 9 innings, and Cleveland won the game 9-4. In the 7th inning, Feller throws a pitch to White Sox third baseman Marv Owen, and Marv Owen gets a foul ball hard into the stands.
2: Yeah.
0: Bob Feller's parents had driven in see the game from Iowa or wherever they were from. The ball slashed right in, hit his mom right in the head.
1: Oh,
0: Bob Feller's mom.
1: Oh, jeez.
0: Knocked unconscious, Mrs. Feller.
1: Yeah.
0: Taken to the hospital, 6 stitches on her head. She shook it off and was otherwise okay.
2: She shook it off.
0: It was also Mother's Day.
2: Oh, my God.
0: How about that?
7: This is crazy.
0: Didn't make it to another game that year.
1: I hope not.
0: But for the season opener in 1940, took her shot again. Mm-hmm. Went to see her son pitch in person. He was a bit of a mama's boy, so he threw a no-hitter that day. Just to make sure.
1: Make sure that nobody hit mom. Well,
0: yeah.
1: I guess,
0: yeah. So, I mean, yeah, Bob Feller, nice job right there.
1: Somebody get her a luxury box.
0: St. Francis, glad to have you with us this morning.
2: Uh-huh.
0: Lovely people, lovely nice part Saint of the Francis. World. St. Francis, St. Frank, if you prefer.
1: Ah.
0: Guys, they're stealing the hot dogs. I mean, come on, we got a hot dog heist. We got to bring it. It's just awful. I feel terrible. Hot dog heist. After this from the Replacements.
1: What?

0: Gorman in the Morning, Minnesota's 92 KQRS. They're taking the dogs. They're eating the dogs.
1: Oh, no.
0: Hot dogs.
2: Oh.
0: This is actually real.
2: Jeez.
0: In Florida, some burglars hopped a fence at a high school, got inside, messed around on some athletic equipment, rode some bicycles they found, and then apparently stole not only ice cream, but about 100 hot dogs. Come on, guys. 100 hot dogs.
1: No
0: Police
1: fun.
0: Are looking for these dudes. There's some parents on the scene commenting.
3: Why hot dogs of all things? Whatever you can find is what they'll take.
4: It's unfortunate and sad that they would think that that would be a good time. I hope they do get in trouble. So at least they know not to nip it in the bud while they're young so they won't become, it escalates to something else in the future.
0: Again,
1: no fun police right there.
0: TV talk.
1: Yeah.
0: Escalates. Do you say escalates in your normal life?
2: Not too often. You know what they do say is the hot dogs are the gateway, you know, to theft.
0: Have these people never met teenagers? Oh, it's so sad. No, it's just dumb.
1: Yeah.
0: And it's harmless, basically. I know it's not harmless, but it could be a lot worse.
2: It could be
0: They didn't break windows.
1: No.
0: They didn't put anybody's lives in jeopardy or health. They just, their own health if you eat 100 hot dogs.
2: But you also don't want it to escalate.
0: You don't want it to escalate. When I was in college, on a Friday night, I got the bat signal from a buddy, Kevin Duffy. He goes, dude, parking lot, stadium, let's go. And, of course, I was like, okay. And so in the football stadium at the time, this is at Western Kentucky University, a truck had just unloaded the hot dog buns for tomorrow's Saturday morning home football game. And someone just left a pallet of hot dog buns in the parking lot and drove away.
1: Oh, sure.
2: They're begging.
1: I bet those and delivery drivers.
0: This is back to the dorm I already mentioned, the 25th floor FUBAR. And on the 23rd floor was where the soccer team all lived. And so a bunch of guys from the 25th and 23rd all went over. And we brought about 5,000 hot dog buns back to the dorm.
1: 5,000?
0: I'm not exaggerating. There were grocery carts because we lived in this high rise, and so they were always grocery carts for just when you needed to bring stuff into the elevator, And we just wheeled them to the stadium, about a quarter of a mile away, loaded them up repeatedly, and just waltzed them all up to the 23rd floor. No dorm director, no RA, nobody questioned it, just like, where are those guys getting all those hot dog buns from? We just put them all upstairs. So the next day for a home football game, there were no hot dog buns. And it was, and
1: just
0: we did, we made
1: with their bare
0: no
1: hands.
0: Effort to hide the fact that we did this. Nobody ever called. We never got busted. But we ate a whole lot of things in hot dog buns for a couple weeks.
1: I bet
2: you did. What was the best thing you had in a hot dog
0: bun? Well, we had Catholic night was fish fry, fish sandwiches. We were just making up themes to go with this. Sloppy Joe, long Joes, we called them. And just anything to shove into a hot dog bun, PB&J in a hot dog bun. It was just the idea of like, we don't want this to go to waste. It's free food. So we gorged ourselves for, like I said, at least a couple weeks.
2: Did you have any hot dogs in the hot dog?
0: Oh, sure. Yeah, of course.
2: Okay.
0: That's a given.
2: All right.
0: So we were doing all kinds of stuff, like spaghetti, like nice Italian sausage and ragu, and then just put that in the hot dog bun. Whatever it
2: sure,
0: took.
2: Sure, yeah. It all works.
0: Ramen noodles in a hot dog bun. We did it all.
1: Oh, that's nice.
0: We did it all.
1: I feel like you told me a story you didn't have a brat until very late in life.
0: I didn't.
1: Were there any brats?
0: This was Kentucky in the 80s. They were still not allowed in.
1: Okay.
0: No. They'd stop your ass at the state line.
1: All these hot dog buns and no brats.
0: Not a brat to be found. No, they'd stop you at the state line if you try to get a bratwurst into Kentucky.
1: Traumatic.
2: That sounds right. That checks out.
0: Yeah. No. Man, listen, you let one bratwurst in, and before you know it, everyone's goose-stepping. That's how we looked at it.
2: You've got to take a stand.
0: You've got to do that. Hey, but you know what else we had on the side there? We're all with no shortage of chips.
1: Of course.
0: Because, you got to put stuff in a bun and have a chip with it.
1: Mm-hmm.
0: Rank you very much time, ladies and gentlemen. It's Thursday. Today's rank you very much. We're going to make it simple. Top three chips.
1: Okay.
0: I don't care what kind of chip you think of when you hear the word chip. Give me your top three chips. You can send yours to the Luther Westside Volkswagen talking text line 651-989-ROCK. We'll give you our rankings in about 5 minutes and two songs.
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24: A Better Life with Dr. Sanjay Gupta.
25: For years, scientists have been studying the association between depression and dementia. As you might expect, the relationship is complicated. But there's this new study out of the UK which found it's not just broad strokes. There are six symptoms of depression that are especially correlated with dementia risk years later. Number one, losing confidence in yourself. Two, not being able to face up to your problems. Three, not feeling warmth or affection from other people. Four, feeling nervous and anxious all the time. Five, not being satisfied with the way tasks are carried out. And finally, six, difficulty concentrating. What we could be seeing here is the impact of people becoming less social, or that certain changes in the brain lead to both depression and dementia. But dementia takes longer to manifest. If you notice these symptoms, talk to your doctor about it. I'm Dr. Sanjay Gupta, helping you live a better life.
18: 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Hey, it's Paul Fletcher, and I care about Minnesota, and I care about music. 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Hey, it's Paul Fletcher, and I care about Minnesota, and I care about music. 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
3: Hey, just a reminder, if you're going through Maple Grove today, Highway 610 westbound, the on-ramp from Zachary Lane from County Road 202, that's going to be closed because of construction until about 7 o'clock tonight. We're looking at some slowdowns in Wisconsin, 94 westbound between Carmichael Road and St. Croix Trail. And then on the Lafayette Freeway 2, Highway 52 northbound between Plato Boulevard and 94. And then also 35 northbound between Crystal Lake Road and the Burnsville split there. As you're rolling from Lakeville into Burnsville. And that's your traffic on KQ.
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3: 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We're going to top out at 79 today. A small chance at seeing a thunderstorm right around happy hour. Then tomorrow, high of 87 and plenty of sun. We're looking at highs in the low 80s and upper 70s this weekend. Sunday looks like we're probably going to get a good soaking. Minneapolis, St. Paul, clear skies and 52.
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0: topic. We give you our top three. You are welcome to share yours on the Luther Westside Volkswagen Talk and Text Line, 651-989-ROCK. Today, nice and simple, best chips. And if that's a guy in a motorcycle named Eric Estrada, that is acceptable. Best chips. Let's get into it. Ryder, okay. Number three.
1: Now, I'm agonizing a lot about the order of these. Okay. So, but I have my three locked in. Okay.
0: All right.
1: So my number three, are you too familiar with Kettle Brand chips?
0: Yes.
1: You'll see them at the fancy pants grocery stores and stuff. Okay. So, and they've got a lot of goofy flavors, but the top flavor, the number one Kettle Brand chip flavor coming in at my number three is the crinkle cut salt and fresh ground pepper. It is perfect in its simplicity. I mean, they've got like the honey Dijon and the, you know, sriracha jalapeno and all that stuff. Right. But you want to go for, and the ridges are key. They really make that flavor pop.
0: They really do. Yep. No beef with that.
1: Yeah.
0: Very strong.
1: Now I'm feeling maybe I put that too low.
0: No.
1: Okay.
0: Fletcher, what do you got?
2: My number three is the only chip I would say in my list that is garbage.
0: Okay.
2: It's just simple original Doritos.
0: Oh, really?
2: Yeah. Okay. I mean, and like, I don't seek them out, but if the bag is there, I'll eat almost the whole damn bag.
0: Really?
2: It's like once you eat one, you can't stop.
1: I got
2: one
1: of those ranch? Things. You didn't put Cool Ranch?
2: No, I'm not.
1: Just you eat one with a nacho?
0: OG Doritos.
2: I can have, you know, like, if I'm, let's say I'm at a party, because again, I don't seek them out, but if I'm at a party and there's Cool Ranch, I'll maybe have three and then I'm good. I don't hate them. I just, I'll have, like, I'm good after a couple. Whereas the original, I can eat the whole damn bag.
0: You don't see them very often, but I won't go for a whole bag at all, but every time I have an OG Dorito, I go, man, that's good. Yeah, but I don't go crazy on them.
2: Also, fun fact, the least healthy chip made. Nice. I looked it up.
0: Good to know.
2: Yep. They're terrible for you. Absolutely terrible.
0: So, quick disclaimer here. I grew up in an off-brand house.
1: Okay.
0: You know, store brand.
2: Yeah.
0: Giant brand chips, A&P brand chips, Kroger chips. You know, we went to the Pop Shop, not a lot of Coca-Cola in the Gorman house. the only exception for Pop was we'd go to Michigan to see family. We would load up on Werner's Ginger Ale. That was one brand we would buy.
1: Okay.
0: It was like, Smoking a Bandit and Coors. You couldn't get it in Maryland, so we'd have to load the trunk up and bring it back.
2: We're a big ginger ale house.
0: Yeah. Werner's is still my favorite ginger ale, and I've never gotten over it. So when I get a quality bag of chips, I still am like, oh, man, those are good. You know, it's just there. I don't get esoteric. I keep it pretty much on the straight and narrow. And just further proof that we don't share our lists with each other, my number three is Kettle Brand Crinkle Salt and Pepper.
1: Oh, whoa! No way!
0: Yeah.
1: Okay.
0: Oh, yeah. And this is the chip I go for if I'm just going to have chips.
1: Yeah.
0: Like, it's not a side. It's the meal.
1: Yeah.
0: I will eat an entire bag of these godforsaken chips.
2: Yep.
0: And that bag, kettle bags, they're hard to open.
2: Yeah.
0: And so I think that extra 7 seconds where you're, oh, God. You got to do it so that you don't rip the bag open and destroy it and drop chips.
2: Yep.
0: That extra 7 or 8 seconds, it heightens the yearning.
1: Yeah.
2: It does.
0: And so first fully formed, not a piece of, but the first full salt and pepper crinkle chip, when it goes in your mouth, it's like, oh, thank God.
1: Yes.
0: Yeah. Yeah. I'm right there with you.
1: That bag is so well sealed, and I'm so nervous about losing a chip that I will take a scissors to it. I don't do that with other things.
0: I've done it myself.
2: Yeah.
0: Oh, yeah.
2: Yeah.
0: And no need for a chip clip, because once that bag is opened, it's going to be emptied.
2: Yeah. Yep.
0: All right. Let's go on. Our number twos.
1: All right. Here we go. This one, showing my heart, my love for Minnesota. It is Old Dutch sour cream and onion chips. And not these are not getting dipped. They're just going straight into my mouth.
0: Sure.
1: Yes.
0: Old Dutch. Seen them. Don't know that I've ever had them.
1: Oh, dude.
0: Yeah.
1: You're missing out.
0: Pretty special.
2: Yep.
1: Yeah.
0: Okay. All right. I mean,
1: there's the random brown one in there.
0: I get that. Usually, Ranky very much usually leaves me with some homework, and it's always pretty great. So, all right.
1: Because it's always food.
0: That's
1: homework.
0: What I mean. Yeah. It's always like, oh, I'll go buy those. I have to. It's research for radio.
2: Does Old Dutch still do the boxes? I haven't noticed boxes on shelves lately.
1: Yes.
2: They do still do the boxes?
1: Yeah, they're usually on an end cap, and there'll be like three bags in the box.
2: Right.
1: It for used your to
2: just
1: picnic.
2: Be one box with the bag in it, and it was awesome. Mm-hmm. It was Old Dutch, man. There were so many. You said you had trouble ranking yours, Ryder. I had trouble just getting down to three. I could have made a list of 10 easily. And to prove that we don't compare lists, my number two is Kettle Brand, but... Cheddar beer.
0: cheddar beer. I've never even seen them.
1: They have so many goofy flavors.
0: Yeah, I know that.
2: They do. So it's not like, you don't really taste beer. It's more like beer cheese soup is what it is on a chip. And I have struggled. I've been on a quest ever since I had these, like, I don't know how many, handful of years ago, down in southern Minnesota, found them randomly in a grocery store. And I was like, oh my God, I got to try those. And they were unbelievable. And I haven't seen them since. And I haven't had them since.
0: Oof, yeah,
2: but here's the thing. My top three could have been all Kettle Brand.
0: Right.
2: They are the best chips on the planet. Pepperoncini, the Buffalo Blue, just flat out sea salt. I get down in your guys' wavy salt and pepper, like all kettle just
1: good. You gotta find the crinkle cut.
0: Yeah, the crinkle cut's the key.
2: Yep. It's the crinkle.
0: All right, my number two.
2: Yeah.
1: Let's hear it.
0: Utz Original. UTC. Utz Original. This is the potato chip of my youth. If my mom did go non-store brand, it would be Utz. Okay. That's this is Baltimore, Maryland. And that was only every once in a while. But I had friends who didn't have seven siblings, and there'd be kitchen pantries full of Utz chips, and I would just slap on a feed bag. And I still buy them when I see them. I was thrilled to come to Minnesota and find them at Cub. I was like, oh, yes. They could be saltier. They could even be more crunchy. But to me, by God, they taste like 1971.
1: Okay.
0: And the Orioles won 101 games that year, and they had four pitchers with 20 wins. So, come on. You give me a bag of Utz chips, and I feel like everything is possible, friends.
1: Okay.
2: Yeah, I like that.
1: Excellent.
0: Pretty special emotional tug right there.
2: I've never had them, but I've heard the reputation.
0: Oh, well, it's just all about me and those Orioles and life being good and going to the pool a lot and forgetting a whole lot of other things.
2: Right.
0: So let's get to our number ones. And some of yours, again, 651-989-ROCK. Let us know the top three
2: lots
0: chips.
2: Got lots.
0: We're going to give you our number ones after Nirvana.

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1: Thank you very much.
2: Thank you very much.
0: Thank you very much. Thank you very, very much.
2: Thank you very much.
3: 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It's time to do some rankings. It is Thursday. We like to do this every Thursday. Rank you very much. We pick a top.

0: ranking very much, and it's time for our number ones. What we're at is potato chips, or any chips. Sorry, any just chips. Top three chips. We've given you our threes and our twos. Now it's time for our number ones, but on the Luther Westside Volkswagen Talk and Text line.
1: Before you referenced motorcycles, this one came in from a 763 number. My favorite chip was Paunch.
0: There you go.
2: That's fair.
0: Yeah.
1: Ryder's dad coming in solid.
2: Top, oh, what's that
1: his
2: guy?
1: Top
2: he
1: three?
2: Better have some Old Dutch on there.
1: Cool Ranch, number three. Oh, number two, any Old Dutch. Chips, can't get them in Florida. Number one, Chips, the old TV show.
0: Fair enough.
1: It's not a lot. There it is. A lot of Chips TV shows.
2: They stole my name from some actress who was credited on the TV show Chips.
1: For
2: that's
1: real?
2: That's where the affection for that show comes from.
0: Wow.
1: That's so funny. My wife is named after one of the daughters of one of the Charlie's Angels actresses. So it's kind of like all 70s TV.
0: Okay.
2: Yeah.
1: Anyway, Steven from Apple Valley says, Biscuit and Gravy Lay's number one. Number two, Gardetto's All Rye Chips. And number three, Ritz Chips. Sour cream and onion.
0: Okay.
2: I love Gardetto's All Rye Chips, but I don't feel like those are chips. I feel like they're closer to crackers.
1: Yeah, I would agree.
2: Yeah, I'll eat that whole bag.
1: Whatever. And then lastly, John in Somerset, yellow corn tortilla chips for guac and salsa, balance of flavors. Plain Ruffles for dipping. I want to taste the dip, not the chip. Number one all time, hands down, Old Dutch dill pickle chips, heavyweight champion of chips.
2: Oh, those are pretty good.
0: They are. They're all
2: very
0: good.
2: Tasty. Yeah.
1: It's all good.
0: I'd eat all of them. I'd eat them all right now, whatever you got.
1: Okay.
2: Okay.
0: All right, let's do our number ones. Let's get to our number ones.
2: Okay, here's what we don't got in the vending machine because I eat all of them. This is my number one, especially road trip chip, and kind of controversial, I think, because it's a national brand, but it is Ruffles, and Ruffles have ridges, the cheddar and sour cream variety.
0: Okay.
2: Very nice tang. It's got that good cheesy flavor. Again, not for dipping, just for eating the whole bag naked.
0: Right.
1: Yeah. Yeah, there we go. Back to naked.
0: Got it. Okay.
1: Yeah, you know what? Hard to argue. Those are really, really solid Ruffles, for sure. Mine are very specific. My number one's a very specific chip.
0: Let's have it.
1: It is the Jimmy John's Jalapeno Jimmy Chips.
2: Oh, okay. Yeah, I thought about putting that on my list, too.
0: Really?
2: Yeah,
1: the jalapeno flavor's really, really good.
0: Oh, I've had them. I'm surprised both of you were thinking about putting it. That's all.
2: Okay.
1: Sure.
0: Yeah. Wow.
1: They're my number one all time. I'll sometimes go to Jimmy John's. I don't hate their sandwiches. I like their sandwiches. Yeah. But I'll sometimes it'll be the jalapeno chips that are calling my name and end up getting a sandwich because I'm there. And the fun part is that every now and then you'll get a bag that's like really spicy and it'll set my face on fire, which I'm fine with.
0: Yeah.
1: I've got a palate of a Midwesterner, but I do enjoy the heat.
0: Wow.
1: But even if you don't get a super hot bag, just the jalapeno flavor is outstanding.
0: No, they are good. I mean, no one's hit one yet where I'm like, no, I want them all.
2: I throw them on my sandwich.
0: Yeah.
1: Oh,
0: yeah, you do.
1: Good call.
2: A third of the bag goes on the sandwich. Yeah.
1: All right.
0: My number one, I'm going to go ahead and just cash in my cool card.
2: Okay.
0: Because you're just going to roll your eyes. It's Lay's Original. Yellow bag, the standard, the number one. Lay's Original, it's the Heinz ketchup of chips. It's like, yeah, you can tell me all about your artisanal protocols. You can't beat the OG Lay's potato chip.
1: Even over Kettle Brand
0: Sea Salt. Yeah. It just tastes, but I don't want it to be true. It just is. And, they had the slogan, bet you can't eat just one. And damn it, they're right. The truest slogan in advertising history. I have eaten whole bags of Lay's potato chips in a single sitting more times than I would ever want to disclose. I'm a polygraph away from horrifying you both. So, again, it's just like Heinz ketchup. It's like, don't make your own. Just get Heinz and put the Hunts away. And don't bring me your homemade ketchup. Well, mustards, bring all the mustard you got.
2: Oh, give me
0: there's
2: some fancy
0: one ketchup.
2: Yeah.
0: And I hate to say it, Lay's is just, it's still the one. And I really, like I said, don't still want it to be true. One. Yeah.
2: But like ketchup, I need it to be paired with something else. Like the Lay's, the traditional, you need some kind of dip, man.
0: Okay.
1: Yeah, I can't eat the bag by itself. I have a tough time.
0: I understand. I just, like I said, it's just, I feel like honesty needs to trump hip here.
1: We appreciate your honesty. Yeah. You should have some integrity. If we don't have integrity in these lists, then what are we doing, really? Occasionally the kids like to come into the morning show.
0: Mm-hmm.
1: Next time they come in, you and Elsie can have a Lay's original party.
0: Great.
1: She loves those. So you guys might have to fight for the bag, though.
0: Well, I could totally take her. Look, I'm like a 60-year-old man. She has no chance.
1: She's a red belt in karate, bro.
0: That's fine. My daughter's a black belt. We'll talk.
1: Oh, okay.
0: I mean, she was once upon a time.
1: Yeah. Well, once a black belt, always a black belt.
0: Now she just drinks.
1: Not like you just forget.
0: She's, yeah, I'm just saying. She graduated college. She's still on a bender. Hey, let's get into some headlines. Give me 5 minutes and two songs.
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11: A better life with Dr. Sanjay Gupta.
12: For years, scientists have been studying the association between depression and dementia. As you might expect, the relationship is complicated. But there's this new study out of the UK which found it's not just broad strokes. There are 6 symptoms of depression that are especially correlated with dementia risk years later. 1, losing confidence in yourself. 2, not being able to face up to your problems. 3, not feeling warmth or affection from other people. 4, feeling nervous and anxious all the time. 5, not being satisfied with the way tasks are carried out. And finally, 6, difficulty concentrating. What we could be seeing here is the impact of people becoming less social, or that certain changes in the brain lead to both depression and dementia. But dementia takes longer to manifest. If you notice these symptoms, talk to your doctor about it. I'm Dr. Sanjay Gupta, helping you live a better life.
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17: 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With me, you'll get both of plenty of them on 92 KQRS. 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
19: 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So we'll see where it goes. Could be crazy. This might get wild in here, dude. 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

0: Gorman in the Morning, Minnesota's 92 KQRS. Hey, that was Dave Matthews Band, and before that, I believe we heard The Clash.
1: You're right, we did. Mm-hmm.
0: And I believe on this day, 44 years ago, The Clash released a little record called Combat Rock.
2: How about that? Yes.
0: Yeah, they did. Man. Good days for The Clash, 1982.
2: That it was.
0: Good Lord. They're doing a lot of work, and then all of a sudden they were like, oh, and now we'll be the biggest band on earth for a minute, too.
2: Yeah.
0: Yeah, good times. I enjoyed 1982.
1: Not musically. Too shabby.
0: Yeah, it worked for me. I tell you what else works for me. Getting an insight into what's happening in the world. I need some headlines. Paul Fletcher, please.
1: Governor Walz and legislative leaders announced a bipartisan budget agreement yesterday. The deal prioritizes property tax relief and major support for HCMC and rural hospitals. Leaders say the agreement addresses affordability, infrastructure, and healthcare stability, and includes a historic investment in the Hennepin County Medical Center, which Walz called, quote, a cornerstone of our healthcare system and a critical safety net for Minnesotans across the region.
0: We spend too much money on keeping people healthy and safe and hospitals open will be the day that never happens. There's no such thing as too much money to keep rural hospitals open, especially not to mention Hennepin. Let's go.
1: Yep. South Carolina Supreme Court on Wednesday overturned Alec Murdoch's murder convictions and ordered a new trial in the killing of his wife and son in June 2021, saying the trial was marred by the, quote, improper influence of the county clerk, Becky Hill. In a 5-0 ruling, the court said Hill, quote, placed her fingers on the scales of justice and thereby denying Murdoch his right to a fair trial by an impartial jury.
0: And from all accounts, it's not very controversial because she really did some, there was some malfeasance. There's also no question that he killed these people.
1: Right.
0: It's like, the evidence is beyond overwhelming.
1: Yeah.
0: This is a truly psychotic, I've watched like three different miniseries and documentaries and listened to the podcast before he was even on trial. There was this woman named Mandy Matney had this amazing podcast about all of this family's malfeasance for a century in this county in South Carolina. It's legendary stuff, just the most evil crap imaginable. So he's going to be in jail the rest of his life regardless.
1: Yep.
0: But he's getting a new trial.
1: Let's get this right, too.
0: They got to get this right. This woman did do all the things they're saying she did to screw up the original trial.
1: Such a big trial like this. How do you mess stuff up like that? It's so dumb.
0: She had a lot of hatred in her heart for this man, as do most of the residents of Hampton County, South Carolina, and she couldn't help herself.
1: Weird Al Yankovic is working on a stage show called Dare to be Stupid, the Weird Al Musical. It'll be an original story using songs from throughout his career. Al said, quote, the one... I love this. I can't even say it with a straight face. Al said, the one thing people always say about Broadway is that there isn't... that it's severely lacking in Weird Al-based entertainment. And I think this musical should fix that problem immediately.
0: Man.
1: I love it. I mean, you hear people talking about that on the streets all the time, that Broadway's lacking Weird Al.
0: I can go all the way back to the Dr. Demento radio show, and the first time I ever heard My Bologna, his first, just him and an accordion, and in the middle of the song, he says, hit it to himself to take the accordion solo.
1: Right.
0: And I, as a seventh or whatever age I was, eighth grade kid, hearing that, and I'm already thinking, this is funny, this is some weird guy in an accordion, and when he said hit it, I don't know if I've ever laughed harder in my life at that age. I was like, that's the greatest thing I've ever heard in my life.
1: I've heard that song, but I haven't heard that performance. I gotta go back and watch.
2: Yes.
0: I just always think, if I were a guitarist, I would tell my hit every time I take a solo to myself. It's great.
2: Yeah, I thought the biopic was gonna be lame, but it was awesome, so I have high hopes for this.
0: Fun fact, Weird Al Yankovic directed a Black Crowes video. Did I ever share that information with you guys?
1: No.
0: And I think MTV played it twice. It wasn't a hit, but hey, we spent a day with him. He was awesome.
2: Yeah?
0: Yeah, he's great. Hilarious.
2: Did he ask you about doing parodies of Black Crowes songs, or was he all business?
0: He was all business.
2: Okay.
0: As far as that goes. And if we had had any in 1998 that were even possibly big enough, he might have thought about it, but we were way past having big songs by that point.
1: Wow. SNL's Colin Jost was on the Kelce Brothers podcast New Heights, and Travis Kelce asked him, what's it like being the less famous person in the relationship?
3: How nice is it to be the less famous person in your relationship? Huge relief. I think I'm probably almost approached more because she's less approachable. Because I'm on TV, I have like a lesser... People are just like, I'm in their living room. So they're just like, hey, what's up, man? How's it going? She's actually almost so famous, they don't believe it a lot of times. And the person is looking at her passport and he'll be like, has anyone ever told you you look like Scarlett Johansson? Like genuinely asking and not realize, even though he's looking at her name, because he's like, it would be weirder if it was her.
2: I'm with Colin. I enjoy being the less famous person in my relationship.
4: Gosh, Scarlett Johansson's so awesome.
0: People, it's Rosemary and I stepped off of an elevator, or tried to, in 1995 in Cincinnati, Ohio.
2: Okay.
0: And it was my birthday, now that I think about it. True, August 17th. The elevator doors open, and we are going to walk into the lobby, and there's a woman standing there holding an acoustic guitar, a guitar case.
2: Yeah.
0: And she comes into the elevator before letting us exit the elevator.
2: Oh, party foul.
0: Which is a big... I'm a big stickler.
4: Huge.
0: She's just got that with the guitar kit. And I was like, hey, let us out first. And this woman looked at me. She wanted to murder me. How dare I say that? And Rosemary said, gee, Amy Grant over there thinks she has elevator rights. And I said, that actually is Amy Grant. It was Amy Grant, who at the time was a very big star.
4: Right.
0: And still is. And Rosemary just thought it was some chick that looked like Amy Grant. And I loved it. I was like, that is Amy Grant.
2: Awesome.
1: That's well played by Rosemary there.
0: That's pretty funny.
4: Mm-hmm. That's brilliant.
2: Oh.
1: It's your turn.
0: I don't know if I want to do this.
2: Yeah.
0: The Minnesota Wild are up. But guys, get those golf clubs out. You've earned a nice break. Great season. A really, really exciting season. I enjoyed it. I will always take a season of unexpected success and then a good postseason run. We don't forget, we beat the snot out of the Stars.
4: Yeah. Mm-hmm.
0: That was awesome. And we just sadly, because the NHL's stupid, had to play the best team in the West in the second round. It should have been the conference finals. I'm just, obviously, but it wasn't. All things considered, a successful season. However, last night, losing game 5 in
2: OT.
0: In overtime, and a game that we had a 3-goal lead. Really, really, really upsetting. We were the team in the series with a puncher's chance, and last night we stopped throwing punches.
4: Yeah.
0: The key to having a puncher's chance is to punch, and we had a 3-0 lead and took our foot off the gas and just played not to lose for the second half of the game. Real, real letdown. It's just me as a fan, and I'm 4 years in. So take it with a grain of salt. I'm not a lifelong, oh my God, you can't tell me, but it's man, it was frustrating watching them just take their foot off the gas.
1: With our conversations that we've had, your read is right on the game. Absolutely. My thing is that I've kind of realized this morning as I've woke up and absorbed it all. It's, it's okay to have that last night was incredible. This series was incredibly disappointing.
0: Yep.
1: The season coming to an end really, really sucks. And they had a great season. Those two things exist simultaneously.
0: In October.
5: That's mind-boggling.
0: In October, anybody here would have said, if you said, hey, what if we got Quinn Hughes and what if we beat the Stars and what if we went up against the Avalanche? You'd be like, sign me up.
1: Yep.
2: Sure.
0: Let's go. So let's not forget that. They got some work to do. They got to thicken up the old roster here.
1: Billy Guerin has already laid the teasers of something massive happening this summer. So we'll see what happens. I'll tell you what, though, in the history of my fandom of the Wild and the North Stars, I will never forget the day that Quinn Hughes was acquired.
0: Yep.
1: That was massive, and it was like you said it best. It was super fun. It was a really fun season.
0: If you are planning to take a trip to Mexico this year, maybe wait until late November when the Vikings go to Mexico City to play the 49ers. How about that?
1: Okay.
0: Come on. November 22nd, Sunday night, 7:20 p.m. Central Time, Vikings, Niners. And the good part about this is it is a Niners home game, not a Vikings home game.
2: Yes.
0: So we don't lose a game here at U.S. Bank Stadium for this. The Vikings, the only other games we know about is week 2. We're in Chicago. And the final game of the season, the Bears come here. The entire schedule will be released tonight.
1: Wow. All right. Well,
2: I love the beginning of the madness. Video.
0: Yep.
2: Yeah.
0: The Twins lost last night. Simeon Woods Richardson lost, I should say. He's really having a rough year. Very unexpected. The Twins are 1-8 in games started by Woods Richardson. He's got a 7.7 ERA. Not good. We've got to get him turned around. On this day in 1989, Kirby Puckett had two doubles in a row in his first two at-bats.
2: Okay.
0: Following a game where he had four doubles in a row.
2: All right.
0: My man had six consecutive doubles in at-bats.
2: I mean,
0: and you know, I don't even know if they won both games. I don't care. That's nuts.
2: Yeah, that's very cool.
0: That's happened like twice ever in baseball.
1: Seriously?
0: Yeah. No one has six doubles in a row.
1: Yeah. No.
0: Totally insane. Of all the things he did, that's like, what, you know, that's not even nowhere near the top of the list, dude. It's crazy.
1: You'd be lucky to get six doubles in six consecutive games, let alone in six consecutive at-bats.
0: That's exactly right. Very, very difficult to do.
1: Yeah.
0: Wayzata.
1: Ah.
0: Come on, man.
1: Not Wayzata?
0: That's what I thought it was. Wayzata. Okay, so I just have to ask. I mean, if they're eating cake in Edina, what are they eating in Wayzata?
2: Caviar.
0: There you go. Okay, just making sure.
2: Man, something. But to be out there today when it's going to be like nearly 80 degrees or whatever it is.
0: I think I'd been in town for at least a year before we did the old let's go drive around and see what's going on in Wayzata and Rosemary Lake.
2: Dude.
0: Oh, dear Lord in heaven.
1: Yeah, I don't
2: nice
1: even. They
2: out
1: put
2: there.
1: I don't know, what ganache, I guess, on top of the cake? I don't even know. Wayzata is pretty
0: special.
1: Pretty amazing area.
0: I wish I were there right now.
1: Yeah.
0: And speaking of that, here's Pink Floyd. They wish that you were here right now.

0: Gorman in the Morning, Minnesota's 92 KQRS. A couple of C words for you. The first one's Chauncey.
1: Oh, yikes. What?
0: The first one's Chauncey.
2: Oh, okay.
0: Just making sure you're paying attention.
2: I got a guess at the second one.
0: And the second one? Coyote.
1: What?
2: Ooh.
0: I live in the middle of a big city. This shouldn't have happened. I'll give you the details in about 5 minutes and two songs.
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11: You ever wonder why the same cold virus makes some people so sick and others not sick at all? Well, according to an interesting new study out of Yale School of Medicine, one key factor is how quickly the cells in their noses, called nasal cells, respond to the virus and contain it. It's called the interferon response, and it can vary for different people. Now, when that response gets inhibited, it can trigger a different reaction, which leads to excessive mucus production and inflammation. In other words, a cold that is a lot more miserable. Of course, there are other factors at play: your genetics, any underlying conditions, immunity from vaccinations or previous infections. If you are trying really hard not to get sick, high-quality masks, they can be very effective. Also, good old-fashioned hand washing. And remember not to touch your face. I'm Dr. Sanjay Gupta, helping you live a better life.
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12: 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Hey, it's Paul Fletcher, and I care about Minnesota, and I care about music. With me, you'll get both of plenty of them on 92 KQRS. Hey, it's Paul Fletcher. 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Hey, it's Paul Fletcher, and I care about Minnesota, and I care about music. 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Hey, it's Paul Fletcher. 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
19: All right, couple of things to watch out for. Crash on the right shoulder of 694 westbound at University Avenue in Fridley. This is causing backups all the way to Silver Lake Road. Reminder, if you're in Maple Grove, entrance ramp of Highway 610 westbound, the on-ramp from County Road 202, Zachary Lane, that's going to be closed all day because of construction, but should be opening up about 7 o'clock tonight. Also kind of slow in Burnsville, 35W northbound between County Road 42 and Burnsville Parkway. And that's your traffic on KQ.
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19: 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We're going to top out at 79 today. Do have a small chance at seeing some rain later on in the afternoon and maybe another shot at rain overnight. High of 87 and sun tomorrow. Minneapolis, St. Paul, clear skies and 55.
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0: Gorman in the Morning, Minnesota's 92 KQRS. I often say I tend to live in big cities just because I don't like snakes. And the chances of me running into a giant snake in an urban area, very slim.
1: Right. Sure.
0: So it helps. I don't expect to see a lot of things in big cities, but I've changed my mind since moving here. Like, I didn't know bald eagles would be in downtown Minneapolis all the time.
1: Dude, it's so cool, right?
0: It's really cool. It is. I saw Rosemary and I and Chauncey took in a beaver getting some work done over on Boom Island not long ago.
1: Uh-huh.
0: I'm like, wow, look at that. We're right here in the middle. But lately, now we've crossed over to the... Okay, now seriously, this is going a bit too far. Right outside our door is a little slip, Father Hennepin Park. We call it Fort Chauncey, because why wouldn't we? But so Fort Chauncey, sure. There's been coyote sightings lately. Mm. This is right where the Stone Arch Bridge connects, and I've had a couple neighbors go like, oh, yeah, yeah, I've seen three or four of them at night. They're roaming around. They live right down there by the river. They got a little den they cooked up there. I think they even have cable. They're down there doing their things, coyote things. I saw one a couple weeks ago, 3 in the afternoon. A lone coyote zigzagging through that park, and I watched everybody in that park, with or without a dog, go, everybody's at the same time.
2: Yeah.
0: Was just like, holy crap, what's this? And this coyote's like, I don't know how I got here. He was just zigzagging, found his way down to the river, and disappeared into the brush.
2: So random and rare, probably it was like surreal to
0: thinking like what that's
2: am I
0: really
2: seeing
0: weird
2: right now?
0: A couple nights ago, Chauncey gets up. It's like 12:30, 1 o'clock, and he is like, I got to get outside, guys. So it's like, we know those whimpers. And Rosemary said, I got him. I'm like, oh, great. I barely woke up, and then I'm going back to sleep, and I hear them go downstairs. They leave, you know, I hear the door open, and about a minute passes, and then I just hear this. I mean, the bark that I've only heard from Chauncey a few times. And what happened was they walk out, they're on the sidewalk, he's taking a leak and getting ready to do some business, and Rosemary looks right across the street and there's a coyote just staring at them.
1: They saw it
0: at the same time. And she said Chauncey started with a growl like she's never heard. It was just the most intense. Every cell in his body went to high alert. She goes, he turned into a giant muscle. He was just like, gah! And the coyote's looking at him, and he's ready. And she goes, if I had dropped that leash, man, I mean, and that coyote got picked up his vibe real fast and turned around and ran away.
1: Oh, lucked out.
0: And then after it turned to run, then he started barking. Like, you know, but he wasn't going to bark until, you know, he was ready to go. Mm. And I'm laying in bed, and I was like, and I thought, like, is there a coyote out there? Because I had just seen one a few days earlier. And they come in, and sure enough, and I'm just thinking, okay, if I'm out there at 2 in the morning and I see a coyote, that's one thing. But when you're with your pet, who doesn't really speak English and doesn't understand you don't
1: coyote,
0: have to engage.
1: Doesn't speak coyote?
0: I was just so scared. I mean, it could have easily been a bad thing. Like, you know, sometimes you just lose your grip on the leash or you don't even think. I'm out there in the middle of the night. I'm out there at 4 a.m. with him all the time.
2: Yeah.
0: And I never think to look for coyotes.
1: No.
0: Because I'm in the middle of a city.
2: Right?
1: Yeah.
0: Have you stumbled across something like that when you're out with your pet? Man, that's scary.
2: It totally is.
0: Yeah.
2: I've had the cry of birds above with little Charlie. I mean, she's, you know, 10, 11 pounds. She could be fetched up easily by something.
0: When our dog Zelda was a brand new pup, I was out in our backyard. This is in Nashville. This is 15 years ago. And in the winter, and a giant owl was circling overhead, totally eyeballing, and like, is that animal big enough for me? looked up, I was like, whoa! And I ran over and stood over top of my little baby puppy girl, like, get out of here, owl!
2: Yeah.
0: It's like, yeah, that's kind of weird. But a coyote on the, just right there on Main Street was it was shocking.
2: That is. I mean, and I live, you know, I'm in Elberville. Before that was Otsego. We've always kind of lived out in the outer burbs.
0: Yeah.
2: And so it's not super uncommon, especially birds of prey. They're all over the place.
0: Right.
2: I haven't seen a coyote yet in person, but we did. There was a report on like the Nextdoor app or whatever it is that said like 2.2 miles from us. So I'm on high alert. And when I walk out in the morning, I don't like turning on the lights and stuff because it's bright and it's really early. And so I have a flashlight on my phone and I just scan because we have a fairly big lot. So I kind of scan the area, making sure I know what I'm getting into.
0: Pets versus wild animals. What do you got? 651-989-ROCK on the Luther Westside Volkswagen Talk and Text Line. I'm sure I'm sure we've got some pet wild animal tales to tell.
2: Have to be.

0: Gorman in the Morning, Minnesota's 92 KQRS. Chauncey had a run-in with a coyote just a couple nights ago. I've seen, and they're in our neighborhood. We're right here in town, and our neighbors have seen them. You know, there's people like it's all over. You know, everyone's talking about these coyotes down by the river now, and one of my neighbors who has a dog named Piper, who's Chauncey's good buddy, Piper and Chauncey, that's the one dog he likes to wrestle with and play with in the park.
1: Okay. Uh-huh.
0: Piper's mom said they have friends in Eagan who have a, you know, out there a little bit more land to roam around,
1: of
0: a
1: course.
0: Little neighborhood.
1: Yeah.
0: And their dog was out. They hadn't had her spayed, and she ended up pregnant and gave birth to a half breed, half coyotes.
1: Oh, no way.
0: Yeah.
1: I didn't even know that was going to work.
0: I didn't either.
2: What?
0: Yeah.
2: Date night?
0: Yeah.
3: Oh,
0: date
3: my
0: night.
3: Goodness.
0: Date night with a dog and a coyote and delivered those pups. How about that?
1: What do you do with the puppies? Do they, I don't know. Do you treat them like dogs or do you let them out in the wild?
0: I don't know what they did.
2: They're on Facebook Marketplace.
0: Man, tell you what. 651-989-ROCK, Luther Westside Volkswagen Talk and Text Line. We're talking pets and wild animal interaction.
2: This one's just to say the name. Jason in Woodbury says, we have a family of foxes that roam our neighborhood and occasionally visit our fenced-in backyard. Thankfully, up to this point, Winston Theodore Furchill, WTF for short, has not seen them.
0: Okay.
1: Good. Okay.
0: Family of foxes. We had foxes in our neighborhood in Nashville. And the old joke always applies. Picture a fox, now picture it smaller. Because, man, they're small. I just always thought they were going to be bigger. And anytime I ever see one, I'm like, are you kidding? I just want to go pick them up. Like, come here, you little fox. But then you see them in the daytime and you realize they're probably rabid.
1: Yeah, I was just
2: going to say that.
1: Please.
2: Yeah.
1: The whole nine yards.
2: Terry says, Bunny versus Starlink in Wilmer. Bunny won. Eat right through our power cord.
1: Oh, yeah. Uh-oh. The cable guys will always tell you about that.
0: Really?
1: Yeah. Squirrels, bunnies, whatever. Chewing through the cords.
0: Man, didn't realize.
2: Wally says, I get a little tense when I'm grazing the chickens and the eagles are circling. My wife had a fox run by her in the yard last week. Uh-huh. At about this time of the morning, we've also had a lot of bunnies disappear recently, judging by the remnants left behind in the yard.
0: A friend of mine in Atlanta, a record producer I knew, bought a house, a nice place, and they had a big yard, big gardens in the backyard, and they had a koi pond,
1: which
0: didn't have any koi in it, but he and his wife moved in, they get the kids set up, and she's like, well, let's get some koi, the old owners had it, and so they put some koi in there, and they grew pretty quickly. They they were mid-sized, and then they got pretty big over within a few months, and then one day, there were no koi in the pond, and they were like, what the hell happened to the koi, and they thought, like, a fox or a coyote, something must have gotten them, and then one day, dude looks out, and no, there's a giant blue heron standing next to the koi pond, like, any more today? Like, in the middle of, right in the middle of Atlanta, like, this big-ass blue herons spotting the koi ponds.
1: All-you-can-eat buffet right there.
0: Yeah, he was like, this is way too easy.
2: Yeah, blue heron's like free sushi.
0: Yeah, pretty good stuff right there. All right, we got headlines. Give us 5 minutes and two songs.
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11: You know, it's interesting. For such a long time, I think people thought about diseases as something that mostly happened later in life. Just in recent years, however, we as a society have really begun to think about preventing certain ailments much, much earlier. Case in point, new study out of Northwestern University School of Medicine found the mid-30s are a major turning point for men's heart health. For women, about a decade later. But for the men, this is the time when you really need to be thinking about your heart health seriously. At a bare minimum, start seeing a primary care doctor once a year just to get your blood pressure and cholesterol checked. You can also look up and then do your best to follow what is known as the American Heart Association's Life's Essential 8. These are things everyone can do to decrease the risk of heart disease. I'm Dr. Sanjay Gupta, helping you live a better life.
0: Hey, it's Steve Gorman, and you can catch Gorman in the Morning with Fletcher and Ryder every day for moments like this. And in the middle of the men's room, they had a fountain to wash your hands. And the way it was set up, it was you would step up to a circular fountain, and there was a ring on the floor. You activated the water. There was, you know,
3: The pedal. We had one at my elementary school.
0: Okay, you would then stick your hands under, and the water would come out. And me, as a seventh grader, I had never seen that particular piece of plumbing before. I thought it was a urinal. I stepped up and peed into the place you're supposed to wash your hands. And no one stopped me.
3: When you pushed that foot pedal, the entire water fountain. So he came up, pushed the thing, you're peeing, and then the water starts coming out?
0: Yeah.
3: Is that when it clicked with you, or was it later?
0: No, it definitely clicked, but I was midstream. 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And that's what I did. I didn't wash my hands. I just zipped up and got out of there. 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
1: So freaking good.
0: It's ridiculous.
2: How is that possible?
0: It will be July 25th. It will be 46 years since that album hit the stores
1: nice
0: the first time.
1: Work.
0: And fun fact, Back in Black was released the same day as Caddyshack.
1: Oh.
0: Summer of 1980 was a good time to be 15.
1: Yeah, what a fun day.
0: Yeah, pretty awesome. It is not July 25th, 1980, but it feels like it when I hear that song. It is Thursday, May the 14th, in fact, in the year of our Lord, 2026. And Paul Fletcher, I need to know what's happening. Give me some headlines.
3: Allegiant Air has completed its acquisition of Sun Country Airlines, creating a larger leisure-focused, low-cost airline serving nearly 175 cities and 650-plus routes. They say it will see no immediate changes to booking schedules or rewards programs, as both airlines will continue operating separately for now. The merger comes as U.S. airlines face rising fuel costs tied to the Middle East conflict and higher airfare prices.
0: I have I've never been on Allegiant Air. I'm a big fan of Sun Country and the work they do. So hopefully they just leave well enough alone and continue to let us fly out of the little terminal with smiles on our faces.
1: Where it's easy.
3: Yeah. A CBS News cameraman had a medical emergency during a live shot on last night's broadcast.
4: You will hear a lot about American decline and the rise of a powerful new China.
1: There's some rustling.
4: The Chinese certainly, is he okay? We're going to take a quick break. We have a medical emergency here.
5: Jeez.
4: We're calling a doctor.
6: Can you call a doctor, please?
7: So I'm going to sign off for Tony DeCopo, who's been reporting in Taiwan. We're going to go to break. We'll be right back.
0: When you're on live television, if you hear yourself asking, is he all right? He's not all right.
1: No.
0: Yeah. That's not part of the broadcast normally when you see a cameraman collapse. But apparently the guy's okay.
1: I think the follow-up was that, he's doing fine.
3: He is.
1: So
3: man,
1: that's
3: doing
1: good.
3: Fine. Yeah, that's
0: scary moment.
3: Absolutely it is. Here's a random rock and roll nugget I bet you've never heard. This is odd. Jimi Hendrix and Joe Pesci were in the same band in the 1960s. Not at the same time, but they were in the same band. Early in both of their careers, they briefly played guitar for a band called Joey D and the Starlighters, best known for the Peppermint Twist. I don't have anything else for that. That's absolutely insane.
0: It's fantastic.
1: That's cool. I'm glad they moved on to bigger and better things.
0: Yes, we all are.
1: Yeah.
0: Man, I mean, that is, of all the weird confluences and coincidences, and you won't believe this, that's got to be near the top of the list.
1: Am I the only person who didn't know that Joe Pesci played guitar?
0: No.
1: Oh, okay.
0: No.
1: I didn't know he was a rock and roller.
0: No, I mean, he's one of the reasons they make those 2/3 scale guitars.
1: Sure. Yep.
0: They had to fire him. They're like, we need a guy who can actually hold this guitar.
3: Oh my God!
0: You put a full size Strat on Pesci. It looks like a Ford Pinto.
1: Yeah, he's a little stepladder.
0: Yeah,
1: yeah.
0: Just saying.
3: As Stephen Colbert prepares for his final show next Thursday, we're learning a little things along the way. For example, which guest distracted him the most with their beauty? He said, quote, I'll tell you who I did not expect to be wildly attracted to. I did not know what to do with my eyeballs when Michelle Williams was on for the first time.
8: Yeah, I share your feelings.
3: Quote, she sat down across from me.
0: Well, that would make my eyes bulge out for sure. My God, can we not get this woman to a restroom? This is television.
1: Oh,
0: grow up, Michelle.
1: Yeah.
0: Come on, keep it
3: together.
0: Somebody
3: get this lady a diaper. He said, she sat down across from me and I went, F, what is wrong with my head? I better not look directly at her this entire interview. So taken that he can't make eye contact.
0: Yeah.
3: Man. Michelle Williams, that kind of surprises me. I mean, I'm not saying she's not attractive. It just surprises me that she would be that attractive.
0: She's got a vibe, man. She's, you know what? You know, the one thing I know about her, there's a lot going on. Like, when I see her in things, I always think, like, that's a smart person. Like, there's just a real connection to, I'm going to sound like a total jerk here, but really, like, that woman's got her thumb on the pulse of what makes humans tick. Stuff like that.
1: Oh,
0: like,
1: sure.
0: I never think she's acting. I'm like, how did they get this person to be herself on camera? Everything I've ever seen her in, she's incredible.
1: She picks really good projects.
0: Yeah, she does.
1: Yeah.
0: Real smart.
3: Cerebral.
0: There you go.
3: There you go. That's what I got.
0: I tell you what I got. I got I got summer plans for the Minnesota Wild. Go enjoy it, guys. Good season. You went up against a better team, and they won the series. And that part I can always live with. This is always going to sting a little, because last night in Game 5, the Wild had a 3-0 lead at the end of the first period. And from that moment forward, they had less than 10 shots on goal, and they lost the game. And that had never happened in NHL history until last night. Leave in a playoff game. It's happened in the regular season. It had never happened in a playoff game. A 3-0 lead, you just got to keep your foot on the gas. We had that team cornered, and the second and third periods should have been just applying more pressure. 3 goals, how about 3 more goals? Just keep playing hockey.
3: Yep.
0: They laid back. They tried to just control the puck. They tried to slow the game down, and you let that team catch their breath, that team being the Avalanche. They get that goal in the second period, and suddenly the crowd's right back in it. I mean, that crowd was dead when the second period started. You could feel it, like, oh my God, if we get one more on these guys, it's over, and we're coming home for game 6. They will kick themselves all summer long.
1: Yeah.
0: And they should. But, yeah. Hey, it's a good season. It's a really good team.
3: That sounds like the heart of a champion, these Avalanche. That's that's a rare breed of a team. Yep. And, because any other really good team could have easily just said, all right, you know what? We'll get them the next game. And
0: that's
3: just
0: exactly
3: kind of taking
0: right.
3: their foot off the pedal. Carolina's looked good over in the East, but they've beat a couple of mediocre teams, I think. Mm-hmm. I think Colorado's just going to stomp their way through the whole thing.
0: I think that's a safe bet. The Minnesota Vikings full schedule will be released tonight.
3: Oh, yeah?
0: It will be. What we do know is they've got the Bears in week 2. And then they've got the Bears here in the season finale.
1: Okay.
0: One other game we can confirm is Sunday night, November 22nd, Mexico City versus the San Francisco 49ers.
3: Oh, okay.
1: No time zone shifting. No 9 a.m. game.
0: No.
1: That kind
0: of
1: sucks.
0: It does. Yeah, you don't get jet lag when you go to Mexico City.
1: No.
0: So that's good. We love to go abroad. Let's just go south and keep it all in schedule.
3: I mean, we've got to be right up there as one of the teams that's played the most international games,
0: Without a doubt.
3: Forget the Dallas Cowboys. We are America's team.
0: I'm glad you feel that way. The Twins lost last night. Simeon Woods Richardson is he's a mess this season. Almost an eight ERA. The team is 1-8 when he starts. I really hope they figure out what's going on and get it right, because last year he looked great.
1: He was good.
0: And it just hasn't happened. On this day in 1939, Bob Feller was pitching for the Cleveland Indians. He was throwing a nice game against the White Sox when he gave up when he threw a pitch in the seventh inning, and a member of the White Sox hit that ball foul, and the foul ball went into the crowd and struck Bob Feller's mom right in the noggin.
2: Oh no! Oh jeez!
0: Yeah. So imagine throwing a pitch, watching it go foul, and you follow the flight of the ball into the stands and see your own mom get not only hit in the head with a baseball, but knocked unconscious.
1: Oh.
0: Did I mention it was Mother's Day?
1: Oh.
0: What? Oh, Bob Feller.
1: God,
0: she was taken to the hospital, 6 stitches. She was okay. She did not return to see her son pitch until the following season. She showed up on opening day. Let's try this again, honey. Bob Feller, a real mama's boy, wanted to make sure nothing went wrong that day, so he threw a no-hitter.
3: That's how you do it.
0: That's how you do it.
3: Yeah.
0: The
1: excellent
0: first
1: plan.
0: Pitcher to ever toss a no-no on opening day.
3: Really?
0: By the way, he was 20. Pretty good pitcher, Bob Feller. Yeah.
1: Yeah.
0: Wow. Lilydale, good to have you with us this morning, Lilydale. I bet there's coyotes up in Lilydale.
1: Yeah, right on the river.
0: I bet there's coyotes and foxes. It might even be a wolf or two, some bears. They got it all in Lilydale.
3: What about lions and tigers?
0: Not yet.
3: Okay.
0: No, not unless they bust out of the zoo. So we've got wild animals. We got pets. We got to keep them apart. Never the twain shall meet, unless you live where I do and your dog wants to chase coyotes all day.
1: I guess.
0: Let's discuss after.

0: Gorman in the morning, Minnesota's 92 KQRS. Chauncey Gorman squared off with a coyote a couple nights ago.
1: Wiley.
0: They were about to. The coyote made a smart business decision and moved on because Chauncey was fired up. A lot of folks have pets and wild animal encounters.
2: From Blaine, I'm on a Blaine neighbor's website. One neighbor posted a Ring video of a black bear having a good old time in their pool.
0: That's like that.
2: As long as the bear had a bikini on.
0: Yeah, right.
2: We don't show any boobies.
0: That's right.
2: Tom in Mound, a couple years ago, had a bobcat come to our neighborhood about 2:30 a.m. What a freaky noise. Yeah. Like, what the hell is that? Wife caught a glimpse of it with the mag light.
0: Yep. Those are scary. They're not looking for fun and games.
1: No, they will eat your face.
0: My brother Tom lives in just outside Denver, and he walked out of the garage, you know, a couple years ago in the morning. You know, lifts the garage door, steps out in the driveway to do something, and just staring right at him 5 feet away. And he was like, you know, the life flashed before his eyes because if the bobcat had decided to, you're not going to win that fight.
2: The way you said that fox are a lot of times they're smaller than what you expect. Yeah. I feel like a bobcat would be bigger than you expect.
0: He said he's seen them regularly in the area, but he had not been that close to one. And he said, he's like, it's like 40 to 50 pounds, but that's on a cat, that's like a 600 pound dog.
2: Yeah, it's huge.
0: Yeah, that's not cool at all.
2: Big long legs. They're weird and menacing and mean looking.
0: It's Thursday, which means we're going to do some ranking.
2: Do it.
0: Rank you very much. Best chips. We're going to give you our top three. You can share your top three on the Luther Westside Volkswagen talking text line 651-989-ROCK. Rank you very much. 5 minutes and two songs.
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6: You know, it's interesting. For such a long time, I think people thought about diseases as something that mostly happened later in life. Just in recent years, however, we as a society have really begun to think about preventing certain ailments much, much earlier. Case in point, new study out of Northwestern University School of Medicine found the mid-30s are a major turning point for men's heart health. For women, about a decade later. But for the men, this is the time when you really need to be thinking about your heart health seriously. At a bare minimum, start seeing a primary care doctor once a year just to get your blood pressure and cholesterol checked. You can also look up and then do your best to follow what is known as the American Heart Association's Life's Essential Eight. These are things everyone can do to decrease their risk of heart disease. I'm Dr. Sanjay Gupta, helping you live a better life.
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11: All right, looking live in the West Metro, 494 southbound at Minnetonka Boulevard. There is a stalled tractor trailer over on the right shoulder. Be sure to steer clear of that. You're also slow 394 eastbound between Dunwoody Boulevard and 94 with people trying to get on that 94 east ramp. And then slow 494 westbound between Penn Avenue and Highway 100. And that's your traffic on KQ.
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11: 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We're going to top out at 79 today. Got a chance at seeing a storm right around happy hour tomorrow. High of 87 and nothing but sun. Looking at highs in the upper 70s and low 80s this weekend and probably some rain on Sunday. Minneapolis, St. Paul, sun and 55.
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1: Thank you very much.
2: Thank you very much.
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2: Thank you very, very much.
4: Thank you very much.
5: Thank you very much. It's a Thursday tradition on Gorman in the Morning.
6: Yeah,
5: today we're going to rank chips. Best chips.
6: Simple.
5: Any kind of chip you got. If you want to be all cool and say it's an English French fry, go for it. I don't care. We're ranking chips 1 through 3. 3 through 1, I should say.
7: Yeah.
5: And you're welcome to share your list on the Luther Westside Volkswagen talk and text line, 651-989-ROCK. Let's dive in, Ryder. What's your number 3 chip?
7: I'm way too hungry for this segment right now, I'm going to be honest.
5: Yeah.
7: I don't know why we're doing this.
5: That's fair.
7: Number 3, it's freaking tasty. Go find them if you haven't seen them. It is the Kettle brand, and they've got a bajillion different crazy flavors. Mm-hmm. But find the crinkle cut specifically, salt and fresh ground pepper chips. Mm-hmm. The beauty is in the simplicity. It's all right there. All you need.
5: Yeah, it's a very special potato chip. I will grant you that.
7: I think I might have put it too low on my list.
5: Yeah. Paul, what do you got? Number 3.
6: Shuffle. You can hit shuffle. Number 3 for me is also relatively simple. I've been around forever, about as mainstream as it gets, and I will admit they are trash. But I love an original nacho Dorito.
7: I can't believe you're snubbing the Cool Ranch. Like, that's where it's at, man.
6: No.
5: Going straight old school.
6: Can't do the Cool Ranch.
5: You know,
6: aftertaste is not great.
5: I like Cool Ranch, but it's definitely not a chip I would eat a lot of. It's like the aftertaste. It doesn't hold up. It's good at first. It's like an initial, hey, and then like, eh.
6: That's exactly it. The actual first bite is good. That's why I was, you know, like, I've been at parties before where they have both, and I'll grab like 3 or 4 Cool Ranch and go, and then like by the third one, I'm like, yeah, okay, that's enough.
7: Oh no, keep them coming. That's enough. I could put that Cool Ranch dust on other things. There's a burger joint in my neighborhood that has like those kind of fries. I mean, it's really good.
5: Huh. There are times in my life when I will go cold turkey on things. Not that long ago, I went 2 years without a drink. Needed to do it. Got to clear the pipes of not.
6: Yep.
5: When I realize, okay, I got to drop a few pounds, chips are the thing.
7: Like, yeah.
5: I can look at a plate of French fries and be like, yeah, no big deal. Uh-huh. I can bypass onion rings, tater tots, anything. But if you put potato chips in front of me, I'm going to eat them. That's just how that goes.
6: Mm-hmm.
5: And I hate to step on toes here, but maybe it's more of a joining your team. But Ryder, my number 3 is also the Kettle brand crinkle cut salt and pepper chip. Man, and by the way, I don't get those on the side next to a sandwich or a burger. I just eat those as the meal. That chip is enough. That's the chip to get if that's all you're going to have.
7: Uh-huh.
5: Just so put down a bag of those and you're like, man, that was like a Thanksgiving Day dinner.
6: You go into a restaurant that offers those and says, I'll have the double bacon cheeseburger with the Kettle chips. Hold the cheeseburger.
5: That's exactly right.
6: Yeah. Fair.
5: Yeah, no. And like with all Kettle brand chips, it's so hard to open the damn bag that I think it adds to the how much you want it by the time you get that bag open.
7: Yes.
6: Those are high quality bags, and they seal them really good.
7: Salivating.
6: Yeah, they're tough to get into.
5: All right, number 2, Ryder, what do you got?
7: Minnesota born and bred, you got to go with the Old Dutch. I love the sour cream and onion chips. Top pick for me.
5: Yeah. Okay, I'm going to, and I have this written down. The Old Dutch.

0: The old Dutch chip, sour cream and yeah, I like sour cream and I like, you know, I like all chip. I've even been in like Europe and had prawn chips, which sounds disgusting, but you know, if it's a potato chip, I'm going to eat it. But yeah, I'm not as familiar with Old Dutch, and I realize that's a big deal around here. So I got to get my game together.
1: And they do the kettle chips too that are pretty good. They're mm-hmm. Dutch Crunch or whatever they call them. Those
2: go
1: are pretty
2: for
1: tasty
2: the old
1: as well.
2: School. Yeah, get the traditional.
0: Wow, I mean, I'm looking at the website. They've got a cheeseburger. They've got a cheeseburger flavored potato chip.
2: Yeah,
0: come on.
2: You're in Minnesota now.
0: Yeah, boy, I like that.
1: They've had ketchup flavored, like limited edition Old Dutch before.
2: Did you
1: too.
2: Taste them?
1: I have not. But okay. we've gotten a few texts about those. All right, my number two.
2: Let's
1: you guys are
2: it.
1: On the right path. I got Kettle Brand in there,
0: okay.
1: Except it's a very specific one of those weird flavors.
0: Okay.
1: The cheddar beer. Now, I've only found them one time. It was a grocery store in southwestern Minnesota. I've never been able to find them again. But it's not like, they don't taste like beer. They taste more like a beer cheese.
0: Huh. Mm.
1: And I mean, it's just, you know, it's Kettle Brand. They do chips right. And so they get that flavor, the beer cheese flavor, pretty right. I mean, honestly, I could have made my whole list just Kettle Brand. I'm a huge fan. The pepperoncini, the Buffalo Blue.
0: Your cheddar beer debuted in 05. They bring it back every so often. It's like the McRib of Kettle Brand.
2: Okay. I'll keep my eyes open for you.
1: Oh, thank you. If I see them, you're telling me I should definitely take the opportunity and grab them. Steve, what's your number one or two?
2: Two.
0: My number two is the potato chip of my youth. And that would be the Utz original, UTZ, Utz brand.
2: Okay.
0: I believe it's actually from Pennsylvania, but they're all over Maryland where I grew up. And so if I open a bag of Utz chips, and thankfully they're available here as well. Can't find them in Tennessee to save your life. Got to Minnesota and I was like, oh my God, they have Utz at Cub.
1: Wow. All right.
0: I open a bag of Utz chips. I smell it. I put the first chip in my mouth and it's 1971 again. That's what it means to me. Orioles are in first place. They're going to win 101 games. Four pitchers are going to have 20 wins. It's going to be all great until the World Series when they lose to the Pirates. But up until then, 71 was a great year, and Utz potato chips were the fuel, if you will, that got me through the year I turned 6 years old. So good stuff comes when you open an Utz bag of chips, for me anyway.
2: All right.
1: And they have those like regularly at Target at Cub, I mean?
0: Yeah.
1: All right. I need to grab some because I've never had them.
0: And they also, you know, they do the Old Bay. They have Old Bay, like, you know, crab seasoning, Old Bay. They have, Utz does Old Bay chips, too.
2: Oh, that's a good take.
0: Don't kid yourself.
2: Yes.
1: Interesting.
0: Yeah. Be careful.
1: I won't kid myself.
0: don't try it at home unless you're ready to strap on a feed bag.
2: Oh, boy.
0: All right. Number ones are coming up, and we welcome yours, 651-989-ROCK. We'll take your list. We'll listen to Bush. We're going to have a good time.

0: Gorman in the Morning, thank you very much. We are ready for our number ones on the rankings of best chip, top chips. But before that, on the Luther Westside Volkswagen Talk and Text Line.
1: Luther Westside Volkswagen Talk and Text Line needs to load for me. Come on now. There it is. Good Lord. Sometimes it's just so slow. Anyway, Andy in Arizona. I think he misses Minnesota. Andy in Arizona has Old Dutch Regular, Old Dutch Barbecue, Old Dutch Dill Pickle.
2: Oh, I know that pain.
0: The Old Dutch Trifecta, a Minnesota tradition since 1894.
1: John in Bloomington says, my favorite chips are Doritos, plantain chips, don't knock them until you tried them, and kettle-cooked potato chips.
0: Okay.
2: The plantain chips are filling. Like,
0: are they? Yes, they are.
2: Yes.
1: 320 number, OG, oh wait, sorry, I gotta start at the beginning, or at the number three. Number three, Old Dutch Ripple Chips with Ranch.
2: Uh-huh.
1: All right. Number two, the limited edition Ketchup Doritos. Okay. I thought they were going Old Dutch there for sure. And number one, OG Pringles in the red can. Yeah. Are those chips?
0: They're fun, but they're not chips.
1: I don't know what they are. What are they made of?
2: Oh, okay. A little snobbery here.
0: Yeah.
2: I mean, Pringles are fine.
1: You know those thin manila, those thin manila folders that teachers would use to hold papers?
0: Yeah.
1: That's Pringles with salt.
0: That's right. That's exactly what they are.
1: I think that's what it's made of.
0: But hey, man, they had the one good ad where they, you know, you don't have the greasy hands and all that, but it's like, okay, great, but that's why they make hand soap.
1: You know what?
0: Give me a chip with flavor.
1: I got one more, just because this is an interesting list. Number 763 number three, Funyuns. Those haven't popped up yet.
2: Ah.
0: Ooh. Once every blue moon, have a handful of Funyuns at most, and you're okay.
2: Yeah.
1: I have a 9-year-old that is obsessed, and so we don't stock them because otherwise she'll eat them in a day. Number two, Kettle Brand Salt and Vinegar. And number one, Hers Brand Horseradish and Cheddar.
0: Ooh.
2: I'm unfamiliar, but I would definitely dabble.
0: I would try. I would certainly dip my toe in.
1: Hers is another one of those brands that does a bunch of really bizarre flavors. We had some in the vending machine that was like baby back ribs. And they're gone already. Yep. I don't know how many were in there, but they're gone already. So they were just there a couple days ago. So.
0: Well, this is a meat-eating company. I mean, you know, people, they just get rib flavoring, you're going to have a problem.
1: All right,
0: number ones, Ryder, what do you got?
2: Number one, I feel like I'm still nervous about my rankings here, but it is the number one chip that I eat when I'm on a road trip, when I'm stopping at a gas station. It is Ruffles. Ruffles have ridges.
0: Yeah,
2: they do. Cheddar and sour cream. Nice little tang right there.
0: Yeah.
2: You can just eat the whole bag plain.
0: I like Ruffles. I like wavy. You know, I like basically anything with a you know, anything that looks like you could put a pencil in it, I like.
2: You just, it the preserves the integrity of the chip so well.
0: Feels like it does.
1: Yeah, and it's better for dipping, too. Mm-hmm. They hold together better, for sure. My number one is the jalapeno Jimmy chips from Jimmy John's.
0: Wow, going specialty. Oh. Specialty item right
2: I
0: there.
2: Like those, so good. Yeah.
1: I mean, and every now and then you get a bag that'll like zap you. It's like they put extra jalapeno in there.
0: Yeah.
1: And I don't need the heat. It's like the jalapeno flavor. They get that so right in those chips. I've gone to, I like their sandwiches, but I've gone, they've had the chips call me there, and then I get a sandwich while I'm there to get the chips.
0: Those are good chips, and they do have good crushed ice at Jimmy John's as well.
2: Is that a tip from Rosemary?
0: As a man who's married to a woman who loves her ice.
1: Okay, so my order at Jimmy John's, not to get too off the path, ham and cheese, the pepe, whatever, the jalapeno chips, a large soda, because I want over half of it with that ice.
0: Yeah, you do.
1: It's so good.
0: Yeah, you do.
1: It makes the whole thing so special.
2: What you got for the top of the list?
0: My number one, I got to apologize in advance. I'm just picking the Heinz ketchup of chips. I'm going Lay's original, just old yellow bag Lay's potato chips.
1: Wow.
2: Really?
0: I don't want it to be true, but damn it, they're the best chip. They're just great. They had the old slogan, bet you can't eat just one. And you're darn right.
2: Yeah.
0: I've embarrassed myself. I've made a fool of myself with Lay's potato chips way more times than I'm comfortable talking about. So, and again, I really wanted to go, and I couldn't even put my beloved Utz ahead of it, because I was like, yeah, I know this. If I walk into a room and there's five or six or seven bags of chips, little individual bag, and you get to choose one, I'm grabbing that yellow bag of Lay's first over all these other ones. And I hate that about myself. I want to be interesting and cool, but nope. They're the best.
1: We just talked about the affinity for Ruffles or for wave.
0: Love them.
1: Why not the wavy Lays?
0: I love wavy Lays.
1: But not
0: love
1: as much them. As the blue bag? Because I get those for dipping sometimes.
0: Just straight up. If there's no dips involved, the straight up Lays, it works for me every time.
1: Wow.
0: All right. That's a great thing to do when we're all starving right now. What's wrong with us? We do have a little bit of time left in the show today. And we have, in fact, just enough for the last word.
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14: Should you still work out when you're injured? 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
11: 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We've made some changes here at 92 KQRS, and I'm one of them. Hey, it's Paul Fletcher, and I care about Minnesota, and I care about music. With me, you'll get both of plenty of them on 92 KQRS. 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

0: Gorman in the Morning, Minnesota's 92 KQRS. Today's last word. Let's go back to 1998. A couple things happened on this day in 1998. Okay. First, the final Seinfeld episode aired.
1: Oh, sure. Of course.
0: Most people hated it.
1: Yeah, because it wasn't good.
2: That's what I heard.
0: Real drag for Seinfeld fans. But that was a big moment in pop culture history. And it was so big that it sort of overshadowed the fact that on the very same day, Frank Sinatra died.
1: Oh, okay.
0: The day of the Seinfeld finale. That's how much he loved the show.
2: Yeah, I was just going to say, that's what killed him.
0: No connections whatsoever. Okay. Frank Sinatra was 82 years old. He had a heart attack. His wife and a doctor were with him. His final words, he looked up and said, "I'm losing," and closed his eyes, and that was it. But he won for years and years and years.
2: Yeah, he did.
0: So let's give Frank the final word of the day.
2: I like it.
0: Here's a quote. "Alcohol may be man's worst enemy, but the Bible does say to love your enemies." So there you have it.
1: Sure.
0: There you go, Frank.
2: He won that one for quite some time.
0: Tomorrow on Gorman in the Morning, Bobby Farrelly. As in the guy that directed
2: the Farrelly Brothers?
0: There's Something About Mary and Dumb and Dumber, the Farrelly Brothers. Yeah. Bobby Farrelly has a new movie that comes out tomorrow. It's called Driver's Ed. And he's going to give us a shout and we'll talk about it. How
2: about that? Yeah, that sounds cool.
0: And then we'll share some more buck naked stories because, boy, we had a bunch of them.
3: All right. Buck naked.
0: That's tomorrow, baby. What's coming up right now, Paul Fletcher?
2: In the 10 o'clock hour, it's going to be a puh hour. Pearl Jam, Prince, Pretenders, Police, all in the 10 o'clock hour. 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

right, Coates. Let's get after it. Minnesota's 92 KQRS. Paul Fletcher doing it for Coates. Yeah, always for the Coates. Don't need a coat today. Gonna be warm, actually. Happy Thursday. Keeping things rolling along with my guys, Pearl Jam. Yesterday or the day before, I don't remember, I played Pearl Jam's Last Kiss, and I talked about how it was never meant to be a single. It was a fan club release on vinyl only. Couldn't get it in the public. And it turned out to be one of their biggest songs. Same kind of thing sort of happened with this. This was a B-side to Jeremy. Wasn't on an album. Yellow Ledbetter.

0: Hey, it's Steve from Gorman in the Morning, and we are so excited to bring back the KQ Karaoke Cruise.
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11: You know, it's interesting. For such a long time, I think people thought about diseases as something that mostly happened later in life. Just in recent years, however, we as a society have really begun to think about preventing certain ailments much, much earlier. Case in point, new study out of Northwestern University School of Medicine found the mid-30s are a major turning point for men's heart health. For women, about a decade later. But for the men, this is the time when you really need to be thinking about your heart health seriously. At a bare minimum, start seeing a primary care doctor once a year just to get your blood pressure and cholesterol checked. You can also look up and then do your best to follow what is known as the American Heart Association's Life's Essential Eight. These are things everyone can do to decrease their risk of heart disease. I'm Dr. Sanjay Gupta, helping you live a better life.
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3: 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Hey, it's Paul Fletcher, and I care about Minnesota, and I care about music. 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We've made some changes here at 92 KQRS, and I'm one of them. Hey, it's Paul Fletcher, and I care about Minnesota, and I care about music. 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Hey, it's Paul Fletcher, and I care about Minnesota, and I care about music. With me, you'll get both of plenty of them on 92 KQRS. Hey, it's Paul Fletcher. We're so proud of what we've built here at 92 KQRS, a complete rock destination built specifically for Minnesota, which just means we'll still sound great when it's 30 below, I guess. Hey, it's Paul Fletcher. 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
21: Chris Isaac Prince after KQ Weather from North State Mechanical Heating and Air. Your neighbors that know heating and air, we're getting to 80 today. We're only at 62 right now. Pretty gorgeous. Could get some thunderstorms late this afternoon, FYI.
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0: It's the toughest memory ever to have attached to that song, but I just remember the episode of The Office, I think it's season 3, when Kevin's band, Scrantonicity, plays Phyllis's wedding, and Karen gets up and sings that song. I don't know. I don't know why. I just, you know, we remember what we remember. I can't explain it.
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Minnesota's 92 KQRS. Hey, Paul Fletcher, I'm battling various hockey emotions this morning. On one hand, the Wild had, it was a really fun season. We've got a great team that we can build around, for sure. On the other hand, I'm bitterly disappointed in last night's loss and the series loss, for that matter. I'm bitterly disappointed the season's over. And I'm also not surprised. I mean, that Avalanche team is, you know, we've had the stigma lately of this team can't get out of the first round. Well, not only did they get out of the first round, but the team they lost to, nothing to be ashamed of. That Avalanche team is really, really freaking good. I'll bet you anything right now that they win the whole thing.

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1: Hey, it's Steve Gorman, and you can catch Gorman in the Morning with Fletcher and Ryder every day for moments like this. 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And the way it was set up, it was you would step up to a circular fountain and there was a ring on the floor. 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
1: 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I thought it was a urinal. 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
10: If you're someone who isn't super active, just thinking about the amount of exercise you're supposed to get every week can feel daunting. 75 minutes of vigorous exercise, 150 minutes of moderate intensity exercise. It's a lot, but I have some good news for you in the form of a recent study out of Norway. Researchers found that for most sedentary people, getting just 5 more minutes of meaningful movement a day had a statistically significant impact on their expected lifespan. So did reducing the amount of time they sat every day by just 30 minutes. That's not to say that this bare minimum is what you should aspire to, but I think it's a good reminder that doing something is always better than doing nothing. The point is, just get started. Work just a little bit more movement into your daily routine, and don't even think of it as exercise. I'm Dr. Sanjay Gupta, helping you live a better life.
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Gorman in the Morning this morning was solid, man. We Steve shared us the story of Chauncey, his dog going toe-to-toe with a coyote. It was crazy. Also, rank you very much. 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Thanks to Devani's Pizza and Hot Hoagies.

0: Hey, Egan. I'm Paul Fletcher. I'm going to be in Egan on Saturday. Minnesota Aurora, our professional women's soccer team. It's got an exhibition match. Going to go check that out. Minnesota's 92 KQRS in excess after the Utu.
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from 1990, Depeche Mode's Policy of Truth. I think what they're trying to say is that sometimes the truth is really difficult. I think that's what they're trying to say. Off the absolutely massive album Violator. That, it's impossible to understate how huge that record was. Bruce Springsteen had a pretty good run back in the day. I got Born to Run after the Wallflowers. Here's a fun headlight, 92 KQRS. Thanks for

Minnesota's 92 KQRS. Oh my gosh, I'm going to play Johnny Cash Hurt next. That makes me happy. I'm Paul Fletcher. Greetings. Happy Thursday. You heard we're doing a karaoke cruise June 19th down the old St. Croix River with Stillwater Riverboats. Thanks to Dennis Kirk. $25 gets you on board. It's a pretty good deal, too. I mean, you get in buffets, you stuff your face, you can sing, you can hang with your friends at KQ, or we're going to go up and down the river on what should be a glorious evening. I'm only one karaoke cruise in, and I already respect the game because, man, there are some people on board this ship

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0: Hey, it's Steve Gorman, and you can catch Gorman in the Morning with Fletcher and Ryder every day for moments like this. 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
10: Pedal. 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
0: The pedal.
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0: 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I didn't wash my hands. I just zipped up and got out of there. 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
14: Across the country right now, at this very moment, there are probably arguments taking place about who's doing more of the housework, the homework, the shuttling of kids from this activity to that. It's true. By and large, women do more of this than men. But doesn't have to be that way. And if you and your spouse can level that playing field, it's going to make both of you and your kids happier. Psychologist Yelena Kecmanovic says this might be how you get there. As hard as it might be at first, try to think of your partner like a teammate, not an adversary. Learn how to do some of the chores your partner does to get a better understanding of how much effort something takes. And finally, take the time to acknowledge what the other person is doing, and every now and then, even express your appreciation. That'll go a long way. I'm Dr. Sanjay Gupta, helping you live a better life.
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92 KQRS. We're doing it commercial free. Howdy, Paul Fletcher, and I'm doing it right now for Albertville, which it's near and dear to my heart. That's where I call home. Albertville, we got a great little spot out in the northwest suburbs, exurbs, whatever. You know our outlet mall. Come on, don't pretend. Echo and the Bunnymen, Lips Like Sugar. That makes me happy, and it's next.

I think it's so funny when I hear a song like that that I think is so unique sounding. It stands out, if you ask me. The band felt like they sold out when they did that one. I remember seeing the video for that on MTV. MTV's 120 Minutes. 92K QRS commercial free. That's Echo and the Bunnymen, Lips Like Sugar, by the way. The album this song's on came out 44 years ago today. Rock Click has

so bummed the Minnesota Frost season is over. They're not going to the finals for a third straight year. I'm also bummed as the guy that does the music in the arena for the team that I discovered towards the end of the season that song from the Beastie Boys is a sing-along. Y'all are singing. They sing along to everything. You got to get to a Frost game if you haven't. 92 KQRS, Paul Fletcher doing it commercial free. I got Vacation from the Go-Go's next.

puts a smile on my face, man. The Go-Go's vacation. So great. 92 KQRS, commercial free KQ Habitat now. I'm Paul Fletcher. Up next, I got a band. I got, you know what? Better than Ezra. They probably, when they got signed, they probably said, told you so. Because they always joke that it took them 7 years to get signed and only 7 weeks to get a number one hit. So they're probably going, yeah, told you so. I've got that song that did that coming up next, as well as Wang Chung now, Billy Idol.

That song right there is like an albino unicorn or something. Better than Ezra Good, 92 KQRS, doing it commercial-free. I'm Paul Fletcher. What I mean by that is that song is about a positive ending to a relationship. And it was released in the 90s. I didn't think any single relationship ended it positively in the 90s. Take

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Minnesota's 92 KQRS. I'm Paul Fletcher. Got to hook up a request for Mike, the Luther Westside Volkswagen Talking Text Line 651-989-ROCK. Pink Floyd's Comfortably Numb for him next.

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Those guys are going to turn the brand new Mystic Lake Amphitheater into Paradise City on August 8th. Guns N' Roses with Public Enemy. I'm so excited for Public Enemy. I hate to say this, but Guns N' Roses is like a juicy afterthought to me. I consider Public Enemy top five favorite all time for me. So, and I've never seen them live, so I cannot wait for that. Paul Fletcher still doing it commercial free thanks to Ovo LASIK and Lens. Yeah, thank you, Ovo. Mary Jane's Last Dance. How about that next for Princeton? Hey, Princeton, here's a chill.

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16: If you're someone who isn't super active, just thinking about the amount of exercise you're supposed to get every week can feel daunting. 75 minutes of vigorous exercise, 150 minutes of moderate intensity exercise. It's a lot, but I have some good news for you in the form of a recent study out of Norway. Researchers found that for most sedentary people, getting just 5 more minutes of meaningful movement a day had a statistically significant impact on their expected lifespan. So did reducing the amount of time they sat every day by just 30 minutes. That's not to say that this bare minimum is what you should aspire to, but I think it's a good reminder that doing something is always better than doing nothing. The point is, just get started. Work just a little bit more movement into your daily routine, and don't even think of it as exercise. I'm Dr. Sanjay Gupta, helping you live a better life.
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20: You know, it just occurred to me today that there's a U2 song I haven't played in quite some time, so I'm going to get that on in a few minutes. In seconds, I got Bush Come Down right now, KQ Weather. From the Owl Roofing, owlroofing.com Weather Center. We're at 77 right now. We could be looking at some thunderstorms a little later on this afternoon. And then tonight, breezy with a couple of showers, otherwise mostly cloudy, a low of 58.
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Been a minute since I played the U2 Mysterious Ways. That one's from my buddy Dave, the Dyna. He loves the U2, and he loves it when I play the U2, and that's just fine by me. Hey, have you heard single day tickets are now on sale for Rockin' the Island, June 26th, 27th, Treasure Island Casino. Stone Temple Pilots are part of that. Yeah, Scott Weiland's been gone for a while, but they got a great guy that's jumped in, and the rest of the band is there, and it's a good show. Go to rockintheisland.com for all of the deets.

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12: You ever wonder why the same cold virus makes some people so sick and others not sick at all? Well, according to an interesting new study out of Yale School of Medicine, one key factor is how quickly the cells in their noses, called nasal cells, respond to the virus and contain it. It's called the interferon response, and it can vary for different people. Now, when that response gets inhibited, it can trigger a different reaction, which leads to excessive mucus production and inflammation. In other words, a cold that is a lot more miserable. Of course, there are other factors at play: your genetics, any underlying conditions, immunity from vaccinations or previous infections. If you are trying really hard not to get sick, high-quality masks, they can be very effective. Also, good old-fashioned hand washing. And remember not to touch your face. I'm Dr. Sanjay Gupta, helping you live a better life.
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5: 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Hey, it's Paul Fletcher, and I care about Minnesota, and I care about music. With me, you'll get both of plenty of them on 92 KQRS. We've made some changes here at 92 KQRS, and I'm one of them. Hey, it's Paul Fletcher, and I care about Minnesota, and I care about music. With me, you'll get both of plenty of them on 92 KQRS.

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9: You know, it's interesting. For such a long time, I think people thought about diseases as something that mostly happened later in life. Just in recent years, however, we as a society have really begun to think about preventing certain ailments much, much earlier. Case in point, new study out of Northwestern University School of Medicine found the mid-30s are a major turning point for men's heart health. For women, about a decade later. But for the men, this is the time when you really need to be thinking about your heart health seriously. At a bare minimum, start seeing a primary care doctor once a year just to get your blood pressure and cholesterol checked. You can also look up and then do your best to follow what is known as the American Heart Association's Life's Essential Eight. These are things everyone can do to decrease their risk of heart disease. I'm Dr. Sanjay Gupta, helping you live a better life.
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14: Elton John and the Killers after KQ Weather from North State Mechanical Heating and Air, your neighbor that knows heating and air. We could get a couple thunderstorms late this afternoon. You know what? Remember, a chance of thunderstorms just means that there's a chance that it happens somewhere in the Twin Cities. So I don't know if you're going to get hit or not. Not a meteorologist. I'm just reading the forecast. Anyway, we're at 78 degrees. I think, did I mention that? Breezy this evening. Couple of showers. Otherwise, mostly cloudy. A low of 58.
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What is it they say these days? Trigger warning? I feel like whenever I play this song, I'm just taking us all back to April Fool's Day 2025 when we played it over and over and over again. It'll just be once.

So the South Carolina Supreme Court yesterday overturned that scumbags Alec Murdoch's murder convictions, ordered a new trial because the county clerk was improper and put her fingers on the scales of justice, which I guess from all accounts did happen. Don't worry. He's a scumbag, and he'll still be in jail because he's got so many financial charges against him that we still have to get this right. I mean, he killed his wife and his own son. Like, God, he's just the epitome of evil. So hopefully they can retry him and prove all over again that he's a

0: Gorman in the Morning with Fletcher and Ryder. So good, you might have to hear it again and again.
1: Hey, it's Steve Gorman, and you can catch Gorman in the Morning with Fletcher and Ryder every day for moments like this. And in the middle of the men's room, they had a fountain to wash your hands. And the way it was set up, it was you would step up to a circular fountain, and there was a ring on the floor. You activated the water. There was, you know, foot pedals.
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1: Okay, you would then stick your hands under, and the water would come out. 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I thought it was a urinal. 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
1: 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I just zipped up and got out of there. 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
4: You know, it's interesting. For such a long time, I think people thought about diseases as something that mostly happened later in life. Just in recent years, however, we as a society have really begun to think about preventing certain ailments much, much earlier. Case in point, new study out of Northwestern University School of Medicine found the mid-30s are a major turning point for men's heart health. For women, about a decade later. But for the men, this is the time when you really need to be thinking about your heart health seriously. At a bare minimum, start seeing a primary care doctor once a year just to get your blood pressure and cholesterol checked. You can also look up and then do your best to follow what is known as the American Heart Association's Life's Essential 8. These are things everyone can do to decrease the risk of heart disease. I'm Dr. Sanjay Gupta, helping you live a better life.
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0: 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Paul Fletcher out. Happy Thursday. Have a great afternoon with Jade. Back tomorrow morning for Friday. See you, bye.
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A song going out to Lee in Star Prairie. Thanks for keeping it on Minnesota's 92 KQRS in Star Prairie. Happy Thursday, my friend. It's Jade taking on over from Fletcher. I hope you're having a good afternoon. And if it's your birthday, happy birthday. You share it with David Byrne, the frontman of Talking Heads. He is 74 today. So a little happy birthday from KQRS.

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0: 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Hey, it's Paul Fletcher. 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
0: 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We've made some changes here at 92 KQRS, and I'm one of them. 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Hey, it's Paul Fletcher. 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Hey, it's Paul Fletcher, and I care about Minnesota, and I care about music. With me, you'll get both of plenty of them on 92 KQRS. We've made some changes here at 92 KQRS, and I'm one of them. Hey, it's Paul Fletcher, and I care about Minnesota, and I care about music. With me, you'll get both of plenty of them on 92 KQRS.
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3: 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Warm one out there with highs in the upper 70s. Some rain possible this evening, but it's just going to be kind of these light sprinkles. The big rainfall looks more likely to hit us on Sunday. Friday and Saturday, 80s, sunshine, and then again that rain likely on Sunday. Right now, though, partly cloudy, 77 in the Twin Cities. And taking a look at your local traffic, sponsored by Minnesota Department of Public Safety. It's pretty clear out there, but there is some debris on Highway 5 in St. Paul. That's causing a little bit of a slowdown. And an earlier crash on 394 eastbound in Minneapolis has slowed traffic down around downtown. Drive safe out there, and we'll get back to the music for you in just a minute here on KQRS.
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KQRS. It's Jade hanging out with you. And, you know, there are many reasons why I'm sad that Prince is no longer with us. But one is that he would have thrived in texting culture. You know, song titles just ahead of their time. Like, I Would Die For You, spelt just like a Gen Z kid would spell it. It's here on KQRS.

You're listening to Minnesota's 92 KQRS with Jade. And are you not an early bird? I'm pretty sure Freddie Mercury of Queen was not a morning person. Would probably glare at you if you're being just like a little too chipper, a little too up in those early morning hours. I mean, just one of the first lines in this song, each morning I get up, I die a little. Yeah. Find somebody to love indeed, my friend. It's on KQRS. Yeah.

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2: 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Hey, it's Paul Fletcher, and I care about Minnesota, and I care about music. 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
14: Hey, it's Steve Gorman, and you can catch Gorman in the Morning with Fletcher and Ryder every day for moments like this. And in the middle of the men's room, they had a fountain
1: to wash your hands. And the way it was set up, it was you would step up to a circular fountain, and there was a ring on the floor. You activated the water. There was, you know,
15: the pedal. We had one at my elementary school.
1: Okay, you would then stick your hands under, and the water would come out. And me, as a seventh grader, I had never seen that particular piece of plumbing before. I thought it was a urinal. I stepped up and peed into the place you're supposed to wash your hands. And no one stopped me.
15: When you pushed that foot pedal, the entire water fountain. So he came up, pushed the thing, you're peeing, and then the water starts coming out?
1: Yeah.
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good day to go visit one of the world's best disc golf courses. Yes, the world's. Minnesota is home to three of them. Eden Prairie has one at Bryant Lake Park in Eden Prairie. But whatever you do, I hope you get a little time to head outside before those sprinkles of rain happen. Remember that SPF. I've got your daily Bowie on the way. I've got Beck coming up for your commercial-free hour. And it's The Outfield right now on KQRS.

You have John Lennon to thank for that Bowie tune. Not only is he singing sort of some of those falsettos in there, but he was in the studio hanging out, and he started singing AIM, A-I-M, over the guitar riff. Luckily for all of us, Bowie changed to Fame on 92KQRS. How about Smashing Pumpkins, keeping it commercial-free this hour on KQRS?

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Let's stay in the 90s, but travel over to Ireland for a song all about the Troubles. It's the Cranberries on

0: Getting your rebel yell on. It's Billy Idol on Minnesota's 92 KQRS. 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Warm out there. Highs in the upper 70s. Does look like we might see some rain, but it won't be very heavy. Saving that for later this week. Right now, looking at Friday and Saturday, 80s, sunshine, not too shabby. That rain likely to hit us on Sunday. Right now, though, it's mostly cloudy, 77 in the Twin Cities.
1: I want you to want me.

happy birthday to Mike Inez of Alice in Chains. He's the long-haired bass player who looks like he could be Slash's brother. He's rocked out with Ozzy for a couple years there as well. He's 60 today. Giving him some love on KQ to celebrate. How about Tracy Chapman right now? It's on KQRS.

I still can't believe they sold their entire music catalog for $300 million. It's just so much money. I mean, yeah, you have to split it, pay off management, pay off the label, but you're still going to be left with a very sweet chunk of change. I'm curious if that changes anything for Red Hot Chili Peppers, you know, with tours or what have you. It's here on KQRS. Thinking about the money matters. It's Jade with you just after 5 o'clock for your Thursday. I got a request out of Newport. John in Newport wanted some Pearl Jam on KQ.

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But if you think it is, well, you're welcome. 92 KQRS is for Minnesota.

Orange Crush. It's REM on 92KQRS this evening. A bunch of big festivals came to Minnesota this summer, and there's even a new one in the mix called Rocking the Island, happening June 26th and 27th over at Treasure Island Casino. Stone Temple Pilots, they're going to be hitting the stage on the 26th. 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
8: The risk of stroke goes up for all of us as we age, but for women, the risk really amplifies after menopause. In fact, 1 in 5 women in the United States between the ages of 55 and 75 will have a stroke. But according to a new study carried out by researchers in California, adhering to the Mediterranean diet can significantly lower that risk. One expert said, "We continue to see study after study showing that a predominantly plant-based diet improves all sorts of different outcomes. Now, with this diet in particular, you've seen it lower the risk of certain types of cancer, diabetes, depression, dementia, even gum disease. Now, as a reminder, the Mediterranean diet prioritizes eating vegetables, fruits, beans, olive oil, nuts and fish, and limiting meat and dairy. I'm Dr. Sanjay Gupta, helping you live a better life."
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5: 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Hey, it's Paul Fletcher. 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We've made some changes here at 92KQRS, and I'm one of them. Hey, it's Paul Fletcher, and I care about Minnesota, and I care about music. With me, you'll get both of plenty of them on 92KQRS. We've made some changes here at 92KQRS, and I'm one of them. Hey, it's Paul Fletcher, and I care about Minnesota, and I care about music. With me, you'll get both of plenty of them on 92KQRS. We've made some changes here at 92KQRS, and I'm one of them. Hey, it's Paul Fletcher, and I care about Minnesota, and I care about music. 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
17: 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Well, it's been a pleasant day. Highs in the upper 70s. Rain possible this evening. Just kind of some light sprinkles hitting us. Tomorrow and Saturday, 80s with sunshine. And then looks like some real rain likely on Sunday. Right now, though, it's mostly cloudy. Some rain possible out there. 75 in the Twin Cities.
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If you miss the young and rowdy Rolling Stones, you can listen to their new music, their new album, but see the band looking young and fresh because they just made this new music video where they de-aged themselves using technology. They look like they're youthful. They look like they're in their heyday, but it's like a little uncanny valley, just a little unsettling because you can tell that it's not real. The song is, what is it? In the Stars. If you want to go and watch the video yourself, you can track that down. It's Shade. Glad to have you here on KQRS. Nothing unsettling.

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Minnesota's 92 KQRS. Thank you so much for listening. It's Jade. Breaking KQ, that's going to start at 6 o'clock. I got a couple of songs that just got added to the National Recording Registry. 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
1: It's the Suburbs. They are doing a multi-night stint over at Parkway Theater. They'll be there later on tonight. And it is Breaking KQRS. That song going out to Cologne, Minnesota. Thank you very much for checking in and enjoying Breaking KQRS. Things might get a little weird here, but this hour, we're going to be listening to not only the Suburbs, but another band that's in town playing a show tonight. We'll check in with the songs that have just been added to the Library of Congress's National Recording Registry. Yes, they want to be preserved for all of time. They are that good. So we'll check out those songs coming up in a minute. And a look at some music history highlights, including wishing a very happy birthday to David Byrne, the frontman of Talking Heads. It's his 74th birthday, so he's breaking KQRS.

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14: Across the country right now, at this very moment, there are probably arguments taking place about who's doing more of the housework, the homework, the shuttling of kids from this activity to that. It's true. By and large, women do more of this than men. But doesn't have to be that way. And if you and your spouse can level that playing field, it's going to make both of you and your kids happier. Psychologist Yelena Kecmanovic says, this might be how you get there. As hard as it might be at first, try to think of your partner like a teammate, not an adversary. Learn how to do some of the chores your partner does to get a better understanding of how much effort something takes. And finally, take the time to acknowledge what the other person is doing. And every now and then, even express your appreciation. That'll go a long way. I'm Dr. Sanjay Gupta, helping you live a better life.
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10: 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Hey, it's Paul Fletcher, and I care about Minnesota, and I care about music. 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Hey, it's Paul Fletcher, and I care about Minnesota, and I care about music. 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
3: 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Well, it's been pretty warm today, upper 70s. It's been dry out there, breezy. There is a red flag warning to the west. Some fire warnings here in central Minnesota. Possible to see some rain starting anytime now and later this evening, but it looks like it's just some light sprinkles likely tonight. That big rainfall looks more likely for Sunday. Between then and now, Friday and Saturday, 80s and sunshine. Right now, mostly cloudy, that rain possible, 72. In the Twin Cities.
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That was released today in 1994. Soundgarden, Black Hole Sun, breaking KQRS. It's Jade hanging out with you, breaking things as per usual. And today, the Library of Congress just announced that they have added 25 new songs to the preservation, or to be preserved, in the National Recording Registry. These are songs that they deem, you know, important, essential, just a wonderful part of our daily lives and national heritage. And so they add them to preserve it for future generations. So, yes, there was a Beyonce song added. There was some Taylor Swift added. There were a number of songs, like I said, 25. But I noticed Weezer's entire Blue album that also came out in 1994 got added. So let's take a listen to a song that has been deemed worthy of preservation forever.

The Birds and the song Turn, Turn, Turn. The Go-Go's and their entire album Beauty and the Beat. And Weezer, their Blue album. All part of the 25 recordings that were added to the National Recording Registry. Because music and recorded sound, according to the Library of Congress, is essential, a wonderful part of our daily lives and our national heritage. So, added those to be preserved for all time. I agree. I think they sound fantastic. And 41 years ago, this very week, The Cult released a song that I think be added to the Library of Congress as well, one of my all-time favorites.

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21: You ever wonder why the same cold virus makes some people so sick and others not sick at all? Well, according to an interesting new study out of Yale School of Medicine, one key factor is how quickly the cells in their noses, called nasal cells, respond to the virus and contain it. It's called the interferon response, and it can vary for different people. Now, when that response gets inhibited, it can trigger a different reaction, which leads to excessive mucus production and inflammation. In other words, a cold that is a lot more miserable. Of course, there are other factors at play: your genetics, any underlying conditions, immunity from vaccinations or previous infections. If you are trying really hard not to get sick, high-quality masks, they can be very effective. Also, good old-fashioned hand washing. And remember not to touch your face. I'm Dr. Sanjay Gupta, helping you live a better life.
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It's Dan Auerbach's birthday. He's one half of the Black Keys. He is 47 today. So happy birthday. Another edition of Breaking KQ, touching on some history highlights, looking at who's been added to the national record. You could possibly see. I'll play you a band that's in town tonight playing over at First Avenue to help wrap things up in just a minute. 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And when you do that, you're going to be entered to win tickets to see Bob Dylan July 6th at Mystic Lake Amphitheater. Good luck to you. Chris Nelson, he's taken over, and he's got tickets as well. He's given away tickets for you to see Journey. So keep listening for that. Plus, he's got his 5 at 10 where he looks back at the best songs today in music history. Have fun with Chris. It's Jade. As always, my friends, stay sweet. Keep it loud. And we'll do it again tomorrow. So who's playing at First Ave later on tonight? That'd be Built to Spill. This is their song, Liar, Breaking KQRS.